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So sexy.

Hot 105. Welcome to the Quiet Storm. Sam Smith with the Queen of Hip Hop and Soul. Stay with me, baby, because I'm going to make this night ever so worth it. Let me spread some sweet love in Dania Beach, in Miami Gardens. What's going on, Opa-locka, Carroll City? We are the soul of Miami.

Sip your wine, turn down the lights, and relax. 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Hot 101.

0: Hot 105, Wednesday night. Can we make it right? You betcha. And I'm still working with you. And I won't be happy until you really clock off. But trust and believe, I'm here to serve you. The best of today's R&B and old school. If you need to get at me to get that request in tonight, 888-550-9105. Shout out to my brother Big Lip. Big Lip is something else, boy, I tell you. Make sure you're locking with him and Shelby between 3 and 4 o'clock. And as you know, they discuss the trending topic or situation of the day, and they have their own unique point of view. So I don't know which way you will go, either Team Big Lip or Team Shelby, but you know they're going to bring it all to the table, including some of Ricky Smiley's money. That's right. So your next chance to win Ricky's money is at 8 a.m., but five times throughout the course of the day. 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
1: 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Take a breath and settle in to the sounds made for moments like this. 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
2: But I don't understand why. See, it's burning me to hold on to this. I know this is something I gotta do, but that don't mean I want to. What I'm trying to say is that

Hot 105 with Babyface. If you're singing the song and you can relate to that song, that might be the soulmate you've been looking for. Here's Mariah Carey. We are the soul of Miami.

Hot 105. This is The Quiet Storm. I'm Lenny Green, capping up 50 minutes of today's R&B and old school. And ladies, I can't put you to sleep tonight, but I am going to put you to bed. And trust me, if you can hang with me long enough, you're going to have some sweet, unforgettable dreams. Maybe about the one that you are thinking about a lot lately. Love is in the air, not just around Valentine's Day, all the time, especially here in the 305. So for those of you who just met someone quite interesting, it's not love yet, but it's a strong like and attraction, who knows? It might be the one. But don't rush it. No. You'll be doing a big mistake if you rush it. You got to take your time with it. And I've got some music for you to think it out, should you have met a person. How about I jump the next set off with Miami's very own Michael Sterling, singing about lovers and friends. There's a few spread out between Fort Lauderdale and Homestead, West Little River and the Gables, and much love going out to Tracy, who tapped in from Sunrise. She just got off of work. She said she had a long day. She works for the Postal Service, and she says it was quite busy. Well, baby, I'm glad that you choose me to be your company on your way in. I'm going to hit you up with your request. She loves herself some Kalani. Hey, but stay right there, baby. 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
23: You know, baby, I spent a lot of time running away from love. Because I didn't want to be tied down. I was afraid I might miss something. But you know, life is funny. I found that I was missing something anyway. I was missing all of your good love. Beautiful and considerate person that you are, you showed me nothing but kindness, tenderness, and respect. And that's why I'm here.

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Destiny's Child, baby, catering to you. Just to think, it's been 21 years since we used the name Destiny's Child. All of them have kind of went their separate ways, huh? But that song right there, baby, you know, they say fair exchange is no robbery. Here's them too, man. We are the soul of my.

0: It's Hot 105, baby. What's going on, Vicky? Thank you for tapping in with me from South Miami. She told me she's been trying and trying and trying every day, but it hasn't paid off for her yet. She's trying to get her bills paid. But baby, I don't want you to give up hope yet. No, because Ricky Smiley still has his money stacked, and he's spreading it across the board. And he's going to give you another chance tomorrow, as early as 8 a.m., to win that $1,000. And if you don't get it with Ricky at first, don't give up. Don't be discouraged, because you still have many more opportunities to win. Well, you know what I'm going to do in the meantime? Hit you off with some music that I know you want. So I have something relatively new from Ella Mai coming up. I've got Wale and Jeremiah coming up, but coming up next, I'm going to take you back a little bit with Monica. It's The Quiet Storm. I'm Lenny Green, and this is Hot 105.
1: 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We're stopping the music to silence the violence on Hot 105. Domestic violence is happening in our homes and our neighborhoods. 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Husbands harming their wives, fathers harming their children. 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
15: 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The legendary Quiet Storm on Hot 105. Today's R&B and old school. So gone.

What on Fly with Keith Sweat? Nobody, baby. Often imitated, but never duplicated. I'm Lenny Green, riding with you on the Florida Turnpike on the Downfield Expressway on 75 on 836. Here's LMA with Teller. We are the soul of Miami. I'm on some

Listen at your own risk. The Quiet Storm has been known to get you in the mood. Hot 105.

Hot 105. Welcome to the Quiet Storm. I'm Lenny Green, sealing up another 50 minutes of today's R&B and Old School. And for those of you who went to the supermarket to get some items that you need for this weekend, because I know you picked up some items that's going to really set off that food menu for this weekend. But I hope you left me some fish to choose from, because I'm trying to stay away from the red meat this weekend, from any kind of meat. I just want fish. Now, if I don't have any, I'm going to come over to your crib. So it's just be me knocking on the door for a piece of salmon, or maybe you got some whiting, or maybe you have some other fish that you may have baked. I won't take up much. I don't eat a lot. But I do provide a lot of good music for you. I got what you need. But Ricky Smiley's got what you need, too. He's got that $1,000 ready for you, because he wants to pay those bills tomorrow morning as early as 8 a.m. and 5 times throughout the course of the day. We're talking about $1,000, baby. It only happens like this right here on Hot 105.

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Hot 105. I love hearing you sing. 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
1: Hot 105, locking you in. The Quiet Storm, baby, with some lockdown love tonight, just to make you feel good. I'm Lenny Green, serving you the best of today's R&B and old school, with so much more to go through. Roxy from Miami Beach, I've got your request coming up, baby, for Donnell Jones. She said she loved his performance at Jazz in the Gardens. But like I said, give me a call, 888-550-9105. Thank you for reaching out to me tonight. Welcome to the Quiet Storm. What can I play for you tonight?
2: 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Thank you.
1: 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Hit me up, baby. I'm aiming to please. 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
11: 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The soul of Miami.

baby, we're moving tonight. Hot 105, slowing you down to help you relax and chill. Take a breather. Take a deep inhale and a slow exhale. Do that a couple of times. I'm Lenny Green, filling up another 50 minutes of today's R&B and old school and getting ready to take you to that next level. But before I do that, let me say good evening out to all my Taurians. Actually, it's the Taurian Gemini thing because you're on the cusp. Look, I know the Geminis, they just can't wait. Matter of fact, they already started celebrating tonight. I know everyone is in Hollywood, in Dania Beach, Miami Gardens, just tearing it up without me, but that's cool. I'm going to get in on the celebration before the weekend is over. But if today just happens to be your birthday, then you may already know you're celebrating your birthday with Busta Rhymes. For those of you who used to watch the series Power, then you know that Tasha St. James, or you might remember as Lil' Kim when she was in Notorious, Notori Norton, celebrating her birthday with you today. And I can't forget about the iconic woman who's given everyone dance songs to enjoy until the end of time. I'm talking about Cher, baby. Happy birthday, Cher, and happy birthday to you. Remember, birthdays are feathers in the broad wing of time. Celebrate your life to the fullest. And get ready, because I'm going to celebrate it musically by hitting you off with music from LaVert, Chris Brown, the queen of hip-hop and soul, Mary J. Blige. I even have Bobby Brown on the way, baby, and some Usher. Comfortability, relaxation. That's what I love presenting to you. And it happens every night right here in the Quiet Storm.

0: U.S. has already spent over $11 billion on military operations in Iran. And the growing tensions overseas could also hit your pockets. And that means higher gas prices could be on the way. 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
24: 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Yeah, that's love.

Hot 105 with Alicia Keys. She says no one. But that ain't true, though, all the time, isn't it? You know, they say the best and most beautiful things in the world cannot be seen at times, or even touched. It's got to be felt with the heart. So that's a hope as we continue to ride inside of this caravan of love called the Quiet Storm.

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0: Hot 105, The Quiet Storm, fill in the request. Shout out to Evelyn and Brian. Thank you two lovebirds for tapping in with me tonight from Homestead. Glad to know that you enjoy the vibe of The Quiet Storm on a regular. And we are inside of 50 minutes of today's R&B and old school. And don't forget, if you're trying to get your bills paid, Ricky Smiley has stacks on stacks of money to give away. And he's doing it five times throughout the course of the day. The next chance for you to win is at 8 tomorrow morning. But make sure you download the Hot 105 app, because that will be a little quicker for you sometimes to get that keyword in. He gives out keywords, different keywords, all throughout the course of the day. But make sure you're here tomorrow morning to make an attempt to get that money. Coming up, The Weeknd. No, really. The artist, The Weeknd. I know coming up is The Weeknd, the Memorial Day weekend. And we do want to remember all the families that unfortunately have had loved ones that have fallen while serving the country. That's what Memorial Weekend is all about. Remembering those men and women who have done so much and unfortunately transitioned while they were serving. This is The Quiet Storm. That's Hot 105.
1: 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We're stopping the music to silence the violence on Hot 105. Domestic violence is happening in our homes and our neighborhoods. 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Husbands harming their wives, fathers harming their children. 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

0: Hot 105, welcome to the Quiet Storm. I'm not too sure where Usher's baby could be. His baby could be right underneath our nose. Maybe she's in Miami Gardens. She could be in Pompano Beach, Miramar, Lauderhill, Fort Lauderdale. She could be in North Miami Beach, in Opa-locka. Or she could be in a nice, quiet place, sipping on some wine and enjoying the Quiet Storm. I hope she is. I'm Lenny Green, baby. Sealing up 50 minutes of today's R&B and old school and getting ready to slide us into a little midnight foreplay to cap up our night the right way. Ladies, I've got Tank, the Force MDs, and Avant all coming up to super serve you, among some other goodies. So lock me in to keep it close. This is the Quiet Storm. It's Hot 105.
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From Fantasia to our beautiful, beloved lady who we miss so much, is Whitney. 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

0: 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This knee is killing me. But I can't stop training. The marathon is in 2 weeks.
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0: Hot 105, The Quiet Storm's Midnight Foreplay. Getting close to you, but winding the night down. And thank you so much for allowing me to be in your space. I'm Lenny Green, locking you inside of 50 minutes of today's R&B and old school. And it's almost that time for my brother who's been so patient with me. I'm talking about Mark Young. He's up next to keep you company into the wee hours of the morning, but more importantly, get you ready to win money with Ricky Smiley. That's providing you have a bill or two that you want to pay and you don't want to use your money. Because Ricky Smiley's putting $1,000 on the table for a chance for you to win. And you get five times throughout the course of the day. The next chance for you to win is at 8 a.m. Coming up, ladies, the musical massages will start with Tank. And I've got the four SMDs and a Vot. And I'll throw in a few extra goodies. But thank you for locking in. 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

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The Quiet Storm's Midnight Foreplay with Joe. All the things your man won't do, fellas, better change your mindset, because another man will. Here's Ella Mai. We are the soul of Miami.

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1: I've been waiting to tell you this. You are more than a man could ever want. Wait a minute, just let me know.

Hot 105. The Quiet Storm's Midnight Foreplay. I'm capping up the musical massages for tonight, but I'm thanking you so much for allowing me to be in your space. My name is Lenny Green. Mark Young, I see you're ready. He's been ready. Ready to jump in the hot seat and keep you company, and I'm ready to say night-night to you. But as I do that, I want to thank you, Dade County, Broward, West Palm, for allowing me to keep you company, get you through the work, and just have a good time with you as we brought back some wonderful memories. In closing tonight, I'm told that it's never too late to find your soulmate, that person, that special person who will increase your heart rate, the one just for you. And if you're so blessed to find that special soulmate, make sure you cherish them, because if you push them away, it may be too late. Love much, laugh often, live well. Sweet dreams, ladies. Night, night, baby. Fellas, always appreciate your presence. Until tomorrow night, this has been The Quiet Storm. 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

0: and old school home of the Ricky Smiley Morning Show. It's Mark Young. 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I'm playing the hits. Got Sean Paul, also Keisha Cole and Prince coming up.
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0: 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It's Mark Young. I got another one, another 50 minutes of today's R&B and old school on the way. Pharrell Williams, also Busta Rhymes, rolling through, and $1,000 rolls through at 8 a.m. this morning as Ricky Smalley pays your bills. 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

105, today's R&B and old school home of the Ricky Smiley Morning Show. It's Mark Young. This morning, 8 a.m., that is your next chance at $1,000. Ricky Smiley has that dough, so you can have a great weekend on Ricky. Stephanie Mills now on the

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0: Christmas for you. I want to find today's R&B and old school, home of the Ricky Smiley Morning Show. It's Mark Young. Got all your favorite music right here. I'm playing the hits. Chris Brown, also Montel Jordan on the way, and Ricky Smiley, he's got the money. He's got the deep pockets. $1,000 can be yours this morning at 8 a.m. as he pays your bills. 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

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It's Mark Young. Ricky Smiley paying your bills this morning, 8 a.m. That's your next chance at all this dough. Chris Brown and Usher are going to be here in December for that R&B tour. Here he is now on the soul of Miami.

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1: 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A lot of people trying to win this money. I know you're trying to win this money. You got five chances to win today, every weekday, 8, 10, noon, 2, and 5. And if you win this dough, I say just take today and tomorrow off. Maybe take the next week. You know, tell your boss that I said it was okay. So no worries on that. Hang close, though. Erykah Badu with Tyrone. Also Lil Duval with Snoop Dogg and Ball Greasy and Smile. Hang close.
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13: And I'm sensitive about my... So y'all be nice about it. All right. Sisters, how y'all feel? Brothers, y'all all right? Okay. 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

0: A little five. Today's R&B and Old School, home of the Ricky Solly Morning Show. It's Mark Young. All your favorite music. I got it right here. Like Monica, Why I Love You So Much. Also, Rihanna and Drake Work. And your shot at $1,000. I know you like that. That's coming up at 8 a.m. Ricky Smiley is paying your bills. 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

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It's Mark Young. As we get ready to roll into this Memorial Day weekend, you're going to need money for that. That's where Ricky Smiley comes in. This morning at 8 a.m., he's going to be paying your bills at 8, 10, noon, 2, and 5. 5 times a day, you can win all this money. 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
1: Yeah, ladies, I know you're tired of the same old thing. Things have become so mundane. I mean, your bedroom is just so cold. It's so cold, but I'm here to tell you, I got a strategy. We about to heat it up. Come on.

0: Hot 105, today's R&B and old school, home of the Ricky Smiley Morning Show. It's Mark Young. Your shot at $1,000 happens this morning at 8 a.m. Ricky Smiley paying your bills. And man, I tell you, that's a lot of money right there, $1,000. 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

0: today's R&B and old school, home of the Ricky Smalley Morning Show. It's Mark Young. You know, a lot of people wondering what's up with Bruno Mars. Yeah, he's coming to town. He's bringing Anderson .Paak with him. It's his romantic tours coming to town in September. 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How would you like $1,000, though? 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Ricky Smalley is paying your bills. And, yeah, get all the details right now. 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

0: 5, today's R&B and old school home of the Ricky Smiley Morning Show. It's Mark Young, and your shot at $1,000 happens this morning at 8 a.m. Ricky Smiley paying your bills. How about that? Yeah, 5 times today you can win all this money. 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I do appreciate that. Always love hanging out with you. And coming up next, we got Weekday Morning Joy with all your favorite music from all your favorite gospel artists, Pastor Mike Jr., Mary Mary, Tasha Cobbs Leonard, and more inside Weekday Morning Joy. And then the Ricky Smiley Morning Show kicks off at 6. They've got your shot at $1,000 at 8 a.m. Have yourself a great Thursday.
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Kevin Bond singing Vanessa Bell Armstrong. I hope y'all enjoyed that this morning, y'all. Oh, man, here we go, y'all. Let's get it. Let's get it right here, y'all. PJ Morton. Oh, my God.

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1: 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All right, 12 minutes after the hour, y'all front page right here. Alfreda's, what up?
2: What up, Ricky? It's Thursday, May 21st. Here's what's going on in the news. Iran is sending a chilling message to Washington and Israel. Attack again, and we may hit places you never saw coming. The country's Revolutionary Guard issued that threat yesterday, saying it would deliver what it called, quote, crushing blows in places you cannot imagine if the U.S. or Israel attacks again. President Trump says he's got time.
3: So we're going to give this one shot. I'm in no hurry. You never think, oh, the midterms, I'm in a hurry. I'm in no hurry. I just, ideally, I'd like to see a few people killed as opposed to a lot.
2: A few people killed. Back home, it's not a war, but definitely a major fight over who gets access to education. A coalition of 24 states and D.C. is suing the Trump administration over new student loan limits that could affect graduate students in nursing and other healthcare fields. Now, the lawsuit challenges a rule limiting access to federal loans for certain advanced healthcare programs. And here's the deal. Attorneys General Letitia James and Rob Bonta say the move could worsen healthcare shortages, especially in communities that already need more doctors, nurses, and providers. In other news, Ricky, a group of Americans is being monitored in Europe after possible exposure to Ebola in Congo. The World Health Organization says the outbreak in Central Africa has led to more than 600 suspected cases and around 130 deaths. One American doctor reportedly caught the virus after operating on a patient who was later believed to have died from Ebola. His wife also treated that patient, so both of them and their kids were flown to Germany for monitoring. Another American doctor may have also been exposed through a second patient and is now being watched in Prague. Now, officials say a vaccine is still months away. If you miss any part of the show, make sure you check it out on the Ricky Smiley Morning Show podcast, available wherever you get your podcast. Now, here's a look at sports.
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5: Still free. Keldon Johnson comes away with it. Pass for Wembanyama, take it away. Here comes Caruso the other way. SGA!
6: Yeah, man. The Oklahoma City Thunder evens the series last night. One game apiece. They beat the Spurs 122-113. Shai Gilgeous-Alexander had a cool 30 points. Listen, this is a true definition of a heavyweight fight in basketball. Finals before the finals. That's all I'm going to say. Game two is tonight. Cleveland Cavaliers and the New York Knicks. Get the popcorn ready for that one right there. And Rick, one of your favorite quarterbacks, being a little bit silly, but Aaron Rodgers says he will officially be retiring after the 2026 season coming up. So there it is. So he signed a contract, 1 year deal to come back with the Pittsburgh Steelers. So we're going to see one last ride for Aaron Rodgers right there. That's my quick sports report right there. Brad got the hot spot coming up next. It's the Ricky Smiley Morning Show.
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8: 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Rodney's going to tell you about our traffic this morning in Miami and surrounding areas.
9: Hey, Ricky, good Thursday morning to you on this 21st day of May 2026. Wow, the month is almost over. 16 minutes after 6:16 on Hot 105. 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Got some emergency vehicles on the off-ramp. This is the Palmetto going eastbound. This is the off-ramp to northbound I-95 and 441. Of course, you do a lot of construction here on the overnight, don't I know. The Florida Hot 105 traffic sponsored by the Florida Department of Transportation. 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The rider is someone's friend, family. You can save a life by taking time to look around for motorcycles before changing lanes or turning. You must look for motorcycles to see motorcycles. 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

0: Look where you're going. You know you're driving crazy out there. All right, Rodney, how's the traffic looking right now?
1: Hey, Ricky, good Thursday morning to you. 6:35, 25 minutes away from 7 a.m. on this Thursday, and looking good on the roadways. We do have some objects in the roadway. This is the right lane on 95 southbound at Sunrise Boulevard. Other than that, we're accident-free. 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
3: Hey, good morning to everyone listening here on Hot 105. I'm 7 News anchor Tavares Jones. Here's what's making headlines on this Thursday morning, May 21st. Starting out in Broward, where a hit-and-run investigation continues this morning after a crash that sends a police officer to the hospital. That officer was driving along A1A near Hollywood Boulevard just after midnight on Wednesday when police say another speeding driver heading in the opposite direction crossed the median and hit the officer's cruiser. That driver took off running after the crash. The officer was taken to an area hospital. He is expected to recover. Also in Broward, a man losing his life following a collision with a tri-rail train in Oakland Park. This happened yesterday near West Oakland Park Boulevard and Northwest 17 Terrace. Tri-rail had to set up a bus bridge to get passengers from the Cypress Creek station to the Fort Lauderdale station. In other news this morning, Fort Lauderdale police now issuing words of warning for those taking part in street takeovers. City officials along with law enforcement announcing a zero tolerance campaign for reckless riders, adding they will increase and enhance police presence. This includes those who are riding ATVs, motorcycles, and even e-bikes. The initiative is set to roll out this Memorial Day weekend. I'm Tavares Jones. That's your 7 News update here on the Ricky Smalley Morning Show on Hot 105. Be sure to watch Today in Florida on 7 News and ABC 18 every weekday morning starting at 5 a.m.
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1: You liar!
2: I believe him, yo. I don't know why, but I do.
3: What I just missed.
4: I'm not sleeping.
3: No, you ain't that
4: sleeping. I'm not sleeping. Boy, I'm so glad, Rocky. The man. Okay. 10 minutes. We can't. We'll lose our job if I say what just happened.
3: Yes.
4: 10 minutes.
0: Right. Thank you for
3: focus,
0: editing.
3: Focus, people. Focus.
0: Thank you for editing, Ricky.
3: Just keep
0: I appreciate
3: it moving.
0: It.
4: Yeah. All right, well, this is good right here today. All right, 10 before the top of the hour. Special K, what you got?
3: I'm going to take you right out of that Hall of Fame. All right. They're going to be like, you know what? They're going to be like, you know what? We about to roll that
4: We
3: back.
4: Almost ruined it just now. Nope.
3: All right, so, yeah, these are some thoughts that you never thought you might be thinking about, but you need to think about them. This is going to be challenging, Alfredas. This is going to be challenging, Rock T. Gary and Richard Smiley. Here's some thoughts for you. Super Day, give me some more appropriate apropos music. Here you go. There you go. They get me in the mood. They get my mind right. Start with this one. What happens when two cannibals are hanging out and they both get hungry? Don't turn your back on them. Rock T, what color is a mirror?
5: Good question.
3: Now, Breeders, if wasting time is really fun to you, then was the time really wasted?
0: Oh, yeah.
3: If you change the order up but use all the letters, is it still the alphabet?
4: Boy, you got to smoke some good weed.
3: Come on now. And I don't smoke Nathan.
4: Man.
3: If a person admits to being a pathological liar, can you believe them?
5: Good turn.
4: Need a Benadryl for this.
3: If you describe something as indescribable, didn't you just describe it?
5: Just described it.
4: That's deep.
3: Why is abbreviation such a long word?
4: Right.
0: Exactly.
3: All right, Alfredas, if a vampire bites a zombie, does the zombie become a vampire or does the vampire become a zombie?
0: Mm, that's wow. Deep.
3: Come on now. Can you yawn in your sleep? How do you know right now that you're not hallucinating? This might not even really be happening.
4: You know, most of us went to a party with our mama and left with our dad.
0: Let
3: that sit. Let that sit on your brain for a minute.
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7: 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Got an accident this morning. This is I-395. This is going westbound. This is the off-ramp to 95 northbound. So if you're coming from the beach back to the mainland, you're going to find that there. That's, again, westbound off-ramp, 95 northbound, and the 836 as well, heading out west. 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
4: All right, that was a helpful traffic update. All right, Rodney, appreciate that. Now, what's going on in Miami-Dade and Broward counties?
7: Thank you, Ricky. Good morning. And here are your Hot 5 headlines. 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
7: 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Your Hot 105 weather, isolated thunderstorms expected today with a high around 89. Right now we have clear skies and 77 degrees. Those are your Hot 105 headlines.
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16: 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We have the Executive Artistic Director, Cunha Raleigh. How are you?
17: I'm doing great. How are you?
16: Quite well, and very excited that you're celebrating the day that the enslaved were free in the state of Florida, Emancipation Day.
17: On May 23rd, we are celebrating Florida's Emancipation Day with an incredible celebration and block party at the Ally Cultural Center in Pompano Beach. So this is 4:30 p.m. to 9 p.m. We've got a whole slate of activities happening for the day, but May 20th is absolutely a part of Florida history, and so we're excited for this celebration. At 4:30, folks can join us for an incredible movement and percussion workshop led by Alana DaCosta that ends at 6 p.m., and we are going to have a block party in the courtyard. Folks can expect free food, free drinks, DJ, creative place-taking stations, so we'll have, you can contribute to a poem, we'll have folks contributing to art. Folks will be able to contribute to a piece of art that will be featured in the performance. We'll have some interviews happening, a pop-up market with local artisans. All of that then leads up to an incredible performance at 7:30, 7:45. 5 amazing artists and female vocalists will be singing. Inez Balatier, Miriam King, Kiana Major, Osmer McCoy for this incredible final concert that will happen and close the evening out. This is completely free to the community. For more information, folks can go to HugeSongs.org. 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
16: 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Founder and Executive Artistic Director of Huge Songs, Cunha Raleigh. Thank you so much.
17: Thank you.
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0: Show. Good morning, Rodney. What's going on in those Lauderdale streets?
1: Hey, Ricky, good morning to you. Happy Thursday on this 21st day of May 2026. Glad that you're here. 16 minutes after 7, 716 on Hot 105. And a disabled vehicle this morning on your morning commute. This is the Julia Tuttle Causeway going eastbound right before you get to North Miami Avenue. It's over in that right lane. Other than that, looking good out there. Watch the speeds out there. I'm looking at you on 75 and 95 in Broward County especially. 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

0: man, Jeff Johnson got three things you need to know. Jeff, good morning. Happy to have you.
1: Man, good morning, Rick. Good morning, everybody. Good to be with you. Man, Rick, I am excited. I think that this past Tuesday's primaries showed me that we can actually make a dent in this midterm election. Whether it was Keisha Lance Bottoms being elected as the Democratic nominee for governor of Georgia, whether it was Tanya Miller being elected as the Democratic nominee for attorney general, or whether it was my brother being elected as the Democratic Senate candidate in Kentucky. I mean, across the board, we saw not just black candidates, but we saw candidates that are fighting for some of the issues that we've been fighting for elected as the Democratic nominees. And so that in a political time and place where I have not been excited, this gives me a glimmer of hope. Not that things will be perfect, y'all. Not that these are silver bullets to all of our problems, because they're not. But that we are lifting up candidates that I think are willing to fight for us in places in the South in particular, where we need some wins, Rick.
0: Yeah.
1: For real.
2: Yeah, we got to save these voting rights, man.
1: I mean, it's on the line.
0: Everything is on the line. Not done, yes. This time is over.
3: And here's the thing. I don't know if y'all saw this new poll. It says that young black men are not fully checked in. I'm like, I don't know what it will take for them to understand that this is going to affect them forever.
0: Because the new J's dropping and they buying swatches.
3: I mean,
1: yeah, but I don't think that's fair. And because I totally agree with you. But I think the thing that we keep wanting to exist is that there are folks that should vote. That people are going to be excited about voting because they should. And the reality is that's just not going to be everybody. I wish it was. But you and I both know that there are too many Democrats that aren't speaking to black men with issues that they care about. I agree with you. Like,
3: there is no
1: you
3: perfect,
1: know I agree
3: there is
1: with
3: no
1: you.
3: Perfect candidate. But you got to pick the lesser of two evils. And I think that's why we're at where we're at right now. Well, I don't like that. I don't like these candidates aren't speaking to me personally, so I'm not going to vote. So that's
2: why. Yeah, but they got to understand it's not about them personally, because the things that are being taken away from us is going to affect them personally. And you just have to, it's not that you were trying to get them to vote because they should. It's you got to get them to vote because they must. They have to. It is a existential crisis that we are facing right now.
0: Right.
2: And I don't know what more needs to be shown to
3: them. I don't know what more.
2: What more is it going to take for us to be behind concentration camp walls? I mean, what's it going
0: to
2: take?
0: That line needs to be wrapped around a building three or four times. Is that serious right now?
3: I mean, can you imagine people shutting down swatch stores? If we could just get people to vote like they're looking forward to that watch, Ricky. And I hate to say it, Jeff, because I know you're like, no.
0: Because we want to see the Usher and Chris Brown lines at the voting polls.
3: Right. Research is showing that young black men are not motivated. And it's like, this is your future. Look, I'm grown. I got a 401k. I'm good. But y'all, this is for y'all.
1: I think that challenge is on us. I mean, so all of these organizations out here that do this work, and if we're going to be honest, a lot of the organizations that have the ability to speak to this group of men don't get funded.
0: Yeah.
1: So there's billions of dollars being spent around election mobilization and election education and election and voter registration, but it's not the organizations that speak to young black men. And there is a party that will blame them for not turning out, but at the same time, not fund the organizations that reach out to them. So I don't disagree with anything y'all are saying. I totally agree. But if we know that there is money spent on every other community to mobilize them to turn out, but not this one, and then we blame them because they don't have the education, because they don't know all the facts, because they are the beneficiaries of the most misinformation. And so, yes, to everything y'all said, and let's make sure we better fund the organizations that reach out to them, y'all. Y'all hit me at Jeff's Nation. Let's continue this conversation. I appreciate y'all so much. Love y'all. Have a fantastic Thursday. And I'll talk to y'all next week. Hey, and happy birthday to my brother, Reverend Jamal Harrison Bryant. I love you, man.
0: Happy birthday, Jamal Bryant. Hold on, man. Hey, let me have one of them little suits.
4: 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Get out of bed.
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7: 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This is East Sunrise Boulevard. This is just going westbound right at Federal Highway there. Also, a disabled vehicle in Miami on the Julia Tuttle Causeway going eastbound before you get to North Miami Avenue and right lane. 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Tavares and Ricky, good morning. How y'all doing?
0: From Homestead through Pompano, Hot 105 connects you with the headlines. 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
8: 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Starting out in Miami-Dade with an update to a story we brought you yesterday. A family now sharing their pain after a 7-year-old boy drowns in a child tragedy. King Dixon was reported missing on Tuesday. Miami-Dade deputies began their search in the area of Southwest 287th Street and 142nd Avenue and found him unresponsive in a canal. The young boy's family said he had autism but had never tried to get in the water before. And now to Broward, where a father is behind bars this morning facing charges. Police say they found 38-year-old Weston Turner slumped over the wheel of his car, and it was running in Plantation on Tuesday. They also say in that car was a 4-year-old child in the passenger seat. Turner was booked for DUI and driving with a suspended license, as well as child neglect. In other news this morning, Fort Lauderdale police issuing words of warning against those taking part in street takeovers. City officials, together with law enforcement, announcing a zero-tolerance campaign for reckless riders. They say they'll be increasing and enhancing police presence and targeting those who are recklessly riding on the roads. This includes people driving ATVs, motorcycles, and even e-bikes. Officials say this new campaign will roll out this Memorial Day weekend. I'm Tavares Jones. That's your news update here on the Ricky Smiley Morning Show on Hot 105. 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
18: 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What it is? It's Shelby. Last name Russian. Yeah. Reminding you to turn on Hot 105 while you're working hard for your money, honey. I've got more of the hottest tickets and prizes coming up. 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

0: man, yo. Chill out. Well, you gotta chill out. You gotta chill out. People trying to drive to work. What you think people gonna do? Pull their car and get out and start dancing up, going down 75, 85, 265, up 20, up and down 20, up and down, down 95. You got people on 95. You got look at everybody on 95. You know traffic block between Palm Beach and Miami. God dog, bro, you trying to kill folks.
1: Man, you all doing a real big.
0: Yeah, everybody in Charlotte, Queen City trying to get to work. Everybody trying to get to work this morning, but you got to do a mix to make people get outside dancing. That's why traffic backed up. But what are you doing?
1: Yo, vibes all in the morning, buddy.
0: Hey, man, you about to birthday bash. I know you about to kill them.
1: About to make an absolute movie, yo. 20,000 people in the arena. Yo, this Sunday State Farm Arena in Atlanta, birthday bash. Absolute movie, man. Trust that.
0: Boy, I cannot wait, boy. You on that doggone One Voyage cruise hosted by me. Boy, we just get you out there mixing one time.
1: Say no, boy. Don't. Let's do it.
0: Oh, my God, man. My God, sure. Today. Yeah, John Lyon on the ones too. J-A-H Lyon Sound. J-A-H Lyon Sound. Black Tonner, what's up?
2: Okay, let's get something straight right now. I'm going to let you know right now.
0: Day,
2: I'm
0: standing, you know, on business
2: right now. I know that. Shawty, I know the day is.
0: What the day is?
2: Today is the day when I'm not going to be the, at work, because I'm working on my other business and I'm on the leave of house right now. Man, I don't know why you don't understand that, Shawty. I'm on an official leave of house.
0: You didn't put it official?
2: Shawty, I'm trying to get kind of like a law firm up and running, and everything just working to get me right now.
0: What's the problem?
2: I'm on official leave. Man, what the problem is right now is my ugly cousin Darius, Shawty. I told you yesterday, Shawty, my phone was messed up, Shawty. I got my phone line back on. So I could get me some client up for kind of like a law firm.
0: Did you get the phone in Gary's name?
2: I ain't gonna, and don't worry about who name is in. I just let you know. I got Rock T's son number, and he looked out for all. That's all I got to say, Shawty. Anyway, that's neither here nor there.
3: He couldn't put it in my name.
2: Anyway, Black Tony, kind of like a law firm, can't get no damn call because Darius ugly keep the calling and leaving me all these damn boy man to cloud up my phone line.
0: Oh man, yeah. Darius,
2: listen,
0: he leave a lot of messages. Go ahead.
2: Oh boy.
4: Hey, Black Tony, call me back. I done accidentally applied for this summer job using your name. If they hire me, we both gotta go. Black Tony, why your baby mama just waved at me like she know me? I ducked behind the cereal aisle. I'm getting tired of lying about you going to work. Black Tony, call me back. I thought this was a fish sandwich you told me to get, but this chicken got bones in it.
5: Oh my God.
4: I don't trust this place.
5: What?
4: Black Tony.
5: No.
4: I just used your Cash App card by mistake. But don't worry, I got declined anyway.
5: Oh my.
4: Black Tony. Call me back. I'm at this family reunion. Everybody keep asking where you work at. I told them. Black Tony, if Ricky asks, tell him I'm on the way. Don't tell him where I'm from, though, because I ain't figured out that part of the line. Black Tony, I'll open your lunch bag by mistake. Why you got a spaghetti in a Crown Royal bag? Black Tony, call me back. I'm trying to see if court got a drive-through window or something. Just in case they try to lock me up, at least I can pull off.
5: No.
4: Black Tony, somebody stole my phone charger but left the card. What I'm supposed to do with half electricity?
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3: 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Y'all know I can see you through the radio, all right? So thanks for the update on traffic, Rodney. I appreciate everything, man. What's happening in the news, though?
6: Thank you, Ricky. Good morning. And here are your Hot 105 headlines. Governor Ron DeSantis has reshaped Florida higher education leadership by installing former GOP lawmakers and lobbyists into public university presidencies rather than traditional academic administrators. Nearly half of the state's 12 public universities are now led by figures with deep state government or political backgrounds. As of Monday, the University of Florida named Stuart Bell the lone presidential finalist. Culture warriors almost immediately raised same questions that doomed U.S. last pick. Is he too tied to diversity, equity, and inclusion initiatives to lead a public university? Within hours of Bell's selection, higher education conservatives seized upon the former University of Alabama president's long record of overseeing aggressive diversity recruitment and campus inclusion programs. And that's giving some Gators an uneasy sense of deja vu. And speaking of the University of Florida, former president Donald Landry, thanks to an unusual clause in his one-year contract, UF owes Landry, who served as the interim leader since September, a severance payment worth $2 million. That's on top of his $2 million base salary and up to $500,000 in performance bonuses, pushing the total maximum compensation for his eight-month tenure to $4.5 million. Taking place today, it's going to be a working luncheon for entrepreneurs and developers who are interested in the West Dixie Corridor in North Miami. 10 o'clock this morning to 1 at the Griffin Community Center, 12220 Griffin Boulevard in North Miami, with Councilwoman Mary Estiman Irving. 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Your Hot 105 weather, isolated thunderstorms today, high around 89. Right now, we have clear skies and 79 degrees. 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
6: And if you'd like more information about your football camp,
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4: 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Y'all give it up for Gary with the G. All right, party people, coming up on what's trending is graduation season. But why do families act like they're at a concert instead of a ceremony? And from the air horns to yelling, doing every name. So we want to know, what is the worst graduation behavior you've seen? And should graduations be classy? Or should we be celebrating? Let's talk about it. Graduation etiquette. Coming up next, hit us up at 866-9-RICKEY, 866-9-R-I-C-K-E-Y. 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

0: and you calling him a BAN and all
1: calling him
0: that,
1: all of these,
0: you
1: things,
0: know what I'm saying? You don't know what somebody's dealing with.
1: Exactly.
0: So just assume that maybe they're dealing with something.
1: If
0: personal.
1: You see that, you see him on the phone, so that means he's doing something.
0: Yeah.
1: He's on the phone. That's something.
0: It's called etiquette, just common
1: absolutely.
0: Etiquette.
1: But you don't have that, but you want to skip past that to try to make him look bad.
0: Right.
1: And he is one of the nicest guys I ever met, one of the nicest guys, him, Tiny, and his entire family.
0: Yeah.
1: They are some really, really, really, huh? Not talking about none of the lady posted the video going off on tip because he wouldn't take a picture. Ain't nobody got to do nothing. Nobody have to do anything but be nice and be respectful. He didn't do nothing to you, didn't call you out your name. Y'all need to stop that. You can walk up and speak to me anytime. All y'all at CVS and Publix, I be seeing y'all. I stop, I hug and talk everybody, but you're going to have a little bit of manners and home training. How you doing? Nice to meet you. We're going to exchange pleasantries
0: right
1: before we get into the phone. Okay? That's it. It's that simple. All right, listen. The worst graduation, Gary. The worst graduation, we want to know about it. 866-9-RICKY, 866-9. Are they doing too much? Are we? It needs to be a celebration. I need to know what y'all think. 866-9-RICKY, Rick Smiley Morning Show.
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4: 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On the roadways, we've got an accident. This is the right lane, East Sunrise Boulevard westbound, right at Federal Highway there. It's been a factor all morning for over an hour now. And in Miami-Dade County, accident Golden Glades. This is the left lane, 95 southbound after the Glades entrance. 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Happy birthday going out to Miss Yvonne Goggins. Celebrating her 90th birthday, Miss Yvonne Goggins. Happy birthday to you. Also, Super Jerry J, our former boss, celebrating his birthday today. And Aaliyah, the wonderful Aaliyah, celebrating her birthday up in Palm Beach.
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5: All right, y'all, Ricky Smiley Morning Show. 28 minutes after the hour, y'all. It's graduation season, a time to celebrate loved ones for accomplishing their goals. High school, college, even middle school and kindergarten. But can we talk about graduation etiquette for a second, please? Have we lost respect for these important moments?
6: Yeah, Ricky. Every year it seems to get worse. Folks bring in air horns, balloons, and screaming while other students' names are being called. Some graduates even take it upon themselves to perform while walking across the stage. Graduation, you know, Ricky, it's a once-in-a-lifetime moment for these students and these families. Some of these kids are first-generation graduates, and their parents have worked just as hard as the students to get that diploma, so these ceremonies mean so much to them.
2: They sure do, man. Now graduates are starting to go viral around this time of year. There's a viral video of a Morgan State University graduate that hit a whole death drop on stage before getting her degree. She hit that thing hard. We got our amazing Divine Nine stepping and strolling across stage.
5: But them damn two Qs set it all the way out. I was like, I couldn't even get mad.
2: Come on,
5: I ain't never seen no hops like that. That had to be that Talladega chapter. Stop the music. I didn't know the chapter by memory. Oh, God.
2: If it get you, dog.
5: I don't have the Talladega College chapter memorized.
2: Well, speaking of that,
5: you ain't a real bro.
2: A lot of members of the Divine Nine are stepping and strolling across stage, which takes up time, right? So this kind of behavior has people talking.
5: Two damn cues on everything I love.
2: They was getting it, dog.
5: Did you see it?
2: I saw it, dog. They
5: set that thing out. Ain't never seen no cues set out, though. They set that hop all the way out. I'm talking about they was out. I don't know where they was from. But the hop looked like it came from the Talladega chapter.
6: Mind that, but you don't like it when somebody brings an air horn? Now, wait a minute. Make it make sense.
5: I know, right?
7: Hold on. That sounds good.
6: Hold on.
5: But the whole auditorium went crazy, though. It was. I don't know. I don't know. If it were for that, Alfred, I would probably be. I'm really conservative on the graduation. Yeah,
6: exactly.
5: But them bros set that thing out, man.
7: But that could have been disturbing to the other people. I mean, offensive.
5: The other people that wasn't offended because everybody went crazy. They hit that thing. Because if you're gonna do it, hit it.
2: If you're going to do it, do it.
7: Like get your diploma and walk across the stage gracefully.
5: Brandon quietly walked across the stage with some shades on, and that just wiped it. That wiped out the whole auditorium. It was just simple. He just came across cool. He had some shades on.
6: See, I love that. He didn't take time away from other people. We could still hear the other kids' names. But
5: you know who had the best graduation? My son graduated from IMG Academy in Bradenton, Florida.
6: Yeah.
5: They turned this program celebratory. They whole event was celebratory. They gave everybody lights. They gave everybody things to celebrate with. They turned the whole event into a celebration. That was the coolest graduation I ever attended. Mm.
2: My oldest daughter, her graduation was pretty cool because she graduated from Performing Arts High School.
5: Yeah.
2: So it was kind of like watching an episode of Fame. They did like a whole production.
5: I just think we should turn the graduation ceremonies to celebratory or have some celebratory moments within the graduation.
7: Like.
5: So it won't be so boring because they are boring.
6: Mm-hmm.
5: Oh, my God, these damn speakers. We need the speakers do no longer than 10 minutes.
7: I know. Oh,
6: agreed.
5: In Jesus' name.
6: Agreed.
5: In Jesus' name.
7: So how was graduation when y'all graduated, Ricky, Special K?
2: Well, I can't really speak on that because
5: I graduated in sight. See, he knew that. Okay, I had to graduate in summer school because I didn't have enough credit.
2: Me too.
5: I didn't walk with my class. I don't give a damn about what you said.
7: Oh.
6: Y'all, I went to Skyline High School in Dallas. There was like 1,000 people. We had to have it at Reunion Arena.
5: And I had
6: That's
5: to finish up. I had to finish up at Miles, but now I'm Dr. Ricky Smiley.
7: Yeah, yeah.
5: I don't give a damn if it's honorary or not.
7: Okay, I was just going to go there.
6: Not how you get there.
2: I got that DR in quotes.
5: I got 3 honorary doctorates. For the things that I do in the community.
6: Special K said DR in quotes, and that's not nice.
5: The what?
2: The DR is in quotes.
6: That's
2: but
6: not
2: it's still
6: nice.
2: A DR. It's still a doctor.
5: Yeah.
2: But
6: I'm
2: going to
6: call
2: quotes.
6: You Dr. Smiley from now on.
5: God, dog.
6: Let's keep it moving, Dr. Smiley.
5: So this morning, we want to know what's the worst graduation behavior you ever seen. Should graduation ceremonies be classy, or should there be a time to let loose and celebrate however you want to celebrate? Hit us up at 866-9 Ricky. Let's go to the phones. Good morning.
1: I'm calling from Houston. My name is DJ. The worst graduation I've seen is when the parents start fighting and the cops tried to break it up and one of the parents hit the police officer. Boy, was that a scene in itself. Yes, I think it should be classy.
8: Hey, I'm from Painesville. I serve on the school board. I think people should leave their babies at home. It's not a place to be entertained. Leave them kids at home so people can record their kids walking across the stage without all the crying. And you can holler. I want you to holler, but holler quickly so people can hear their kids.
9: My name is Bobby, calling from Raleigh, North Carolina. And I'm at my daughter's 8th grade graduation. And, you know, they tell you to hold your applause until everybody has been called. We got people yelling, yo, dog, that's my dog. Then the attire that some of the girls were wearing in the 8th grade splits all the way up to their thigh, knowing that they don't have any underwear on. It was just atrocious.
10: Good morning. My name is Audrey from Memphis, Tennessee. The worst graduation behavior that I've seen was a fight. I feel like a graduation is monumental, such as a wedding, so you should act accordingly and not do all that hooping and hollering. A light hand clap is okay, but everybody wants their name heard. Everybody wants to be seen walking across the stage. So fighting is definitely out of order.
5: You know what I'm going to do?
7: What?
5: Since next year is 27, I have freedom with class of 87. I had to graduate in summer school.
6: Hey.
5: I'm going to ask my, I'm going to go up to Woodlawn High School and ask the principal to see if they would let me walk with the next graduating class since I didn't officially get the walk.
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6: 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Can we bring our air horns? I mean, what are we going to do? What are we doing?
7: So you're going to walk with special ed? 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
5: You gotta do it, dog.
6: And we
5: did.
7: Don't be
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7: Gary. FOM. I mean,
5: what's FOM?
7: Fundamentals of Mathematics. So now I was in that one.
6: Don't be that way, guys.
5: Y'all get on the. Y'all hit us up, man. I'll be taking more of your phone calls. 866-9 Ricky. 866-9. Y'all know them special ed students. All of them, they were lined up for them perfect attendance. Right. All of them had perfect attendance. They went to school. Every day, their mom was getting them the hell up out of their house, boy, when she got a break. 866-9-RICKEY. 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
12: 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We've got an accident this morning. 2 of the left lanes. This is the Palmetto Expressway southbound right at 25th Street. Delays go back to Northwest 122nd Street. And a disabled vehicle left lane 95 southbound. This is after the Florida Turnpike in the Golden Glades Interchange. After we got traffic, we're hopping on 5, hopping on 5FM.com. Ricky Smiley pays your bills again at 10 a.m. this morning, celebrating a birthday today. Happy 90th birthday to Miss Yvonne Goggins, celebrating her birthday. Happy birthday. Also, Super Jerry J is celebrating his birthday. Happy birthday, Jerry. And Aaliyah is celebrating her birthday up in Palm Beach County with Hot 105 and Hot 105FM.com. 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
13: Hey, good morning to everyone listening here on Hot 105. I'm 7 News anchor Tavares Jones, and here's what's making headlines on this Thursday morning, May 21st. Starting out in Broward, where a hit-and-run investigation continues this morning after a crash that sends a police officer to the hospital. That officer was driving along A1A near Hollywood Boulevard just after midnight on Wednesday when police say another speeding driver heading in the opposite direction crossed the median and hit the officer's cruiser. That driver took off running after the crash. The officer was taken to an area hospital. He is expected to recover. Also in Broward, a man losing his life following a collision with a tri-rail train in Oakland Park. This happened yesterday near West Oakland Park Boulevard and Northwest 17 Terrace. Tri-rail had to set up a bus bridge to get passengers from the Cypress Creek station to the Fort Lauderdale station. In other news this morning, Fort Lauderdale police now issuing words of warning for those taking part in street takeovers. City officials, along with law enforcement, announcing a zero-tolerance campaign for reckless riders, adding they will increase and enhance police presence. This includes those who are riding ATVs, motorcycles, and even e-bikes. The initiative is set to roll out this Memorial Day weekend. I'm Tavares Jones. That's your 7 News update here on the Ricky Smiley Morning Show on Hot 105. Be sure to watch Today in Florida on 7 News and ABC 18 every weekday morning starting at 5 a.m.
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0: something. I'm not going to sit up here and argue with you every morning. Uh-oh. Just don't make no damn sense.
1: I just didn't know.
0: If Keisha Lance Bottoms win, that would make her the governor of Georgia. Yeah. Do you understand that?
1: Yeah, but I mean, I didn't know about all those states, towns y'all was talking about.
0: Valdosta, Augusta, Albany, okay? Rome, Georgia, Athens, Georgia.
2: Savannah, Georgia.
1: Well, nobody talk about that. They just talk about Atlanta.
0: No. That would make her a governor, is in charge of the entire state, is the CEO of the entire state. You go to Florida, Ron DeSantis is the governor of Florida. Okay, Wes Moore is the governor of Maryland. The only black governor. Kay Ivey, racist ass, is the governor of Alabama.
1: Well, I know we talk about in Texas, they call him Hot Wheels. They talk about him.
0: He's the governor.
1: Yeah, they talk about Dallas and Houston.
0: He's
1: and all
0: the governor. He's the CEO of the entire state. Dallas, Houston, Austin. San Antonio.
3: Every place in Texas, Gary.
1: And yeah, but they don't talk about that out here, about Valdosta and...
0: What are you saying?
1: I mean, you just don't hear it. You know, you just say the governor and you think about Atlanta.
0: So you think Keisha Lance Bottoms, if elected, would only be the governor of Atlanta?
2: Well, she was the mayor of Atlanta.
3: Mayor is for a city, governor's for a state.
1: Nobody talk about it, so nobody has to talk about it.
0: Yeah.
2: That's like I said, nobody talks about Tuesday,
0: and you come from the Port Arthur, Texas public school system.
3: Hey, slow down.
1: But you know, you learned that in school, but then once you get out of school, you just kind of...
0: How many senators are there in each state?
1: Hell, I mean,
0: we just told you.
1: You said two?
0: Yes.
1: Oh, well. Why did you have two?
0: Okay, I'm not going to upset them. We can't do this all. But we're talking about graduation etiquette. Apparently somebody didn't graduate because they don't know that...
3: Don't you be hating on Texas public schools.
0: I'm not hating on Texas.
3: I'm a member.
0: I'm just talking about Port Arthur.
1: Talking about
3: Let's be specific.
0: Yeah, be very... See, he said Pacific. That's the ocean.
3: Specific.
0: Pacific.
3: Pacific.
0: With an S, Gary. Pacific is the name of the ocean.
3: Yes.
0: Pacific means we're talking about a particular thing.
1: Oh, well, Pacific.
0: All right, and then we're speaking of graduation or not. Hit us up at 866-9-RICKEY, 866-9-RICKEY. The worst graduation behavior you ever seen. Good morning.
4: Yeah, this is Mike Collar from Nashville. My opinion is I think they're celebrating way too much, way too early, because you still got a career ahead of you. You want to be able to go to college, and, you know, this celebration is just too big right now.
5: Hey, good morning. This is Debbie from Memphis, and the worst graduation behavior that I have witnessed recently were air horns that were snuck into the graduation. It was very disruptive and disrespectful to all of the students who were trying to hear their name being called. So air horns was the worst I've experienced at a graduation.
6: This is Karen from Columbus, Ohio. The worst thing I ever saw is something that I did, which was smoke a cigarette at my high school graduation in 1971.
7: Hi, I'm calling from Florida. I'm a dean out of middle school, and we actually have our 8th grade promotion graduation ceremony today. So we're going to see what type of behaviors we have today. You know, I think people celebrate the way they do because in this day and time, you know, some kids don't make it past 8th grade. Something happens to them with, you know, suicide rates being on the rise and, you know, just kids shooting up schools and all like that. So I think I love the celebration.
8: Hi, my name is Tressa, and I'm calling from Canton, Ohio. And I think that parents should be able to do how they want to. Give them 45 minutes and then cut it off. The worst that I've seen is the way that these young ladies be dressed, bopping around with their boobs out. I think that's not allowed.
0: Oh, good conversation. Hey, if you could not get through, hit us up on our website. We appreciate all of your phone calls. 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
9: 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On the roadways, accident, two left lanes, Palmetto Expressway, southbound Northwest 25th Street. Delays go back to Northwest 122nd Street, that in Miami-Dade County. Add a disabled vehicle on I-95. This is the express going southbound at Miami Gardens Drive. 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Ricky Smiley pays your bills. There's a lot of value in that. That next opportunity for $1,000 happens at 10 a.m. this morning. Ricky?
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9: 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Good morning, and here are your Hot 105 headlines. It takes place tonight. 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
9: 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Taking place this morning, a luncheon curated for businesses and developers to learn more about opportunities on the West Dixie Highway Corridor in the city of North Miami, presented by Councilwoman Mary Estevan Irving, 10 a.m. to 1 p.m. at the Griffin Community Center, 12220 Griffin Boulevard in North Miami. Taking place on Friday, it's a legislative town hall meeting with State Representative Kevin Chambliss at 17901 Southwest 107th Avenue. The meeting starts 6:30 p.m. until 8 p.m. Also taking place on Friday, Lens Shape Imagery, a celebration of the Little Bahamas in Coconut Grove, presented by Miami-Dade College Gibson Education Center. There are some wonderful photographs. It's a pop-up gallery, 3629 Grand Avenue in the Grove, 6 p.m. to 8 p.m. The Black Achievers Awards nominations are taking place until tomorrow, presented by JM Family Enterprises. And if you'd like to nominate yourself or someone, go to the website blackachieversawards.com/nominate. Your Hot 105 weather, isolated thunderstorms expected today, high around 89. Right now, partly cloudy skies and 81 degrees. 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
15: Thank you, Ricky. Good morning. Out of five, it's a church anniversary from the Mount Calvary Baptist Church in Pompano Beach. We have Pastor Brandon Jones. How are you?
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16: The celebrations are going to kick off this Friday. 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
16: 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All of our latest information, that's Mount Calvary Baptist Church, Pompano Beach.
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16: Nothing but love, Brother Baltimore. 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
1: Now, you remember they had on Black Stockings and White Shoes and that Marvin Gaye video?
2: Gosh.
1: Sexual Healing. They got in that limousine.
2: Yeah. Man, I'm ready.
1: The SOS band, the Ohio Players, the original Lakeside, and everybody that's saved and loves sweet Jesus and love the Lord. My pastor, Pastor Mike Junior, is going to be performing.
2: Yes.
1: Everybody, Rock City, y'all need to go ahead and get y'all tickets, man. Also, live performances with Jonathan McReynolds, Erica Campbell, Ja'Kalen Carr. And Ja'Kalen Carr, she got a real relationship with Jesus. She got the Holy Ghost. If you got the Holy Ghost, Ja'Kalen Carr got the Holy Ghost. Not only does she sing, Jesus is always present when Ja'Kalen Carr sing. And listen, y'all, book your cabin today. Come hang out with your favorite morning show, the Ricky Smiley Morning Show. We about to set sail. Come hang out with us. Come hang out with us.
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1: Damn right, broadcasting live from y'all. Come be with us, man. We're going to have a good time. I'm going to be there. Y'all know last year I was eating with y'all, eating with everybody, shaking hands with everybody, taking pictures with everybody. That was respectful. With everybody was respectful. Whatever. We had a good-ass time. Come hang out with your favorite morning show. That's right, y'all. The One Voice 2026 set sail October the 26th through November the 1st. Hosted by me, Ricky Smiley, and the Ricky Smiley Morning Show. Go ahead and dial that number right now. What is the damn number? I don't know.
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8: And good morning to you, Ricky, live from the Hot 05 Traffic Studio, 18 minutes after 9, 9:18 on Hot 105 on this 21st day of May 2026. On the roadways, we got an accident off-ramp, the right lane. This is 95 northbound, the off-ramp to Commercial Boulevard, that in Broward County. Miami-Dade County got a disabled vehicle, 95 Express, as you travel southbound at Miami Gardens Drive. 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Happy birthday going out to Aaliyah, celebrating a birthday. Also, Super Jerry J, the legend, is celebrating his birthday. And Miss Yvonne Goggins celebrating her 90th birthday.
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30: All right, 26 minutes after the hour, y'all got your front page right here. Fritas, good morning.
31: Good morning, Ricky. It's Thursday, May 21st. Here's what's going on in the news. Things are heating up in the Caribbean. A U.S. aircraft carrier strike group has moved into the region as tensions with Cuba rise. This comes after the DOJ charged former Cuban President Raul Castro in connection with the deadly 1996 shootdown of two planes operated by Cuban exiles out of Miami. At the same time, the White House is increasing pressure on Cuba by cutting off key oil support from Venezuela, a move critics and U.N. officials say is making life even harder. People already struggling on the island. And Ricky, two officers who defended the Capitol on January 6th are suing to stop Trump's nearly $1.8 billion anti-weaponization fund. Former Capitol Police Officer Harry Dunn and D.C. Officer Daniel Hodges say the fund is being sold as help for people unfairly targeted by the government, but it could really just reward people who were involved in the violent attack on the Capitol. Their lawsuit calls it the most brazen act of presidential corruption in this century. That's a quote. They argue that paying people tied to political violence sends a dangerous message. And it's a big day at the Supreme Court. The justices are expected to release more decisions today with major cases still unresolved. This term includes big questions around presidential power, transgender athletes' rights, birthright citizenship, and whether Roundup's maker can face cancer-related lawsuits over its weed killer. So, yeah, some of these rulings could reach far beyond Washington. For info on these stories and more, go to RickySmileyMorningShow.com. Now, here's a look at sports.
32: Rock T, the sports genius, is in the building.
33: Still free. Keldon Johnson comes away with it. Pass for Wembanyama, take it away. Here comes Caruso the other way. SGA!
27: Yes, sir. Oklahoma City Thunder even the series last night. One game apiece. They beat the Spurs 122-113. Shai Gilgeous-Alexander dropped a cool 30 points. Let me tell y'all something. This is the finals before the finals. If y'all ain't tuning in and watching this doggone series, this is a true definition of a heavyweight fight in basketball. Man, this is going to be a rivalry that's going to be around for the next 5 to 10 years if they can keep these core players together on each team. SGA, Wembanyama, like, this is amazing basketball. I love watching it. Game 2 of Cleveland Cavaliers and the New York Knicks go down tonight. New York up 1-0 in that series. And 42-year-old future Hall of Famer quarterback Aaron Rodgers has made it official. He will be retiring after this coming 2026 NFL season with the Pittsburgh Steelers. He's played 27. This will be his 22nd year in the NFL, 4 MVPs, Super Bowl. So, yeah, he said it's going to be the last ride right here. So we're going to see what happens. We'll see if we can get the steel curtain back to where they need to be at the age of 42. You don't think he's going to be able to do nothing, dog?
30: Nerp.
27: Not even.
0: Didn't do it last year.
30: Nerp.
27: Yes, sir. We're going to find out, dog.
30: Hey.
27: We're going to find
1: Tell
27: out.
1: Tell him again. Tell him again.
30: Nerp.
1: Ain't going to be a nerd.
0: Just getting that check.
27: That's yep, it, man.
30: That's it.
27: Follow me on social media at Rock T Holla. Let's talk sports. Alfredis, you going to be sitting in for the rap with the hot spot.
2: Hot spot. Drop it like it's hot. Drop it like it's hot.
3: So hot.
2: And
3: this hot.
4: You can catch me at the hot spot. It's the
30: B-R-A-T. All right, it's the bottom of the hour. Time for the hot spot. What up, Alfredis?
31: What up, Ricky? So, comedian Chelsea Handler had a few things she wanted to get off her chest. She pulled up on Dion Cole's podcast and gave her honest take on Netflix's roast of Kevin Hart. Listen.
5: I knew enough about, like, Tony Hinchcliffe and Shane and their background. They're racist. They're bigots. They're sexist. You know, they think they're, like, invincible. I don't find those jokes to be funny. Jokes about lynching black people. Lynching is not a joke. It's not. That's worse than rape. Like, you're not joking about rape, are you? Are you saying, I'm going to go rape you? You know you can't do that, but you can say lynching? Like, I don't know. You know, people are like, it's a roast. You go for it. I'm like, you can go for it without being gross. I found them making fun of Cheryl Underwood's like dead husband who committed suicide. I wasn't fine with that. I thought that was disgusting too.
31: I mean, I'm so sorry I agree with her. She's right. What do you think? I mean, in my opinion.
30: Yeah, she got a point.
31: And white people really can't make fun of lynching. Are you crazy? I don't.
0: Yeah, and she's definitely, I like what she said. And you know, too, because with her dating a lot of African American men, that's good that she's standing up for these people and for what
30: Gary,
0: was said.
30: Gary, yeah, mention that, didn't
31: you? Of course. Of course. Okay, y'all, so Kerry Washington is telling people do not wait until Election Day to start paying attention. In a recent Instagram video, she talked about how the Voting Rights Act keeps being weakened, and that's not all.
6: The midterms are coming, and there are people in power who are redrawing lots of maps to make our votes matter even less, to make it twice as hard for our voices to be heard and for people like us to be in power. So what do you do? Number one, know your shit. And by your shit, I mean your district. Find out who represents you, because maps are being redrawn right now, and that answer may be about to change.
31: Hey, I got to piggyback on that. Being registered is not enough. You got to know your ballot. You got to know the rules in your state. Get the information you need before you vote. Take your little cheat sheet, whatever. Lastly, Ricky, I know you're going to love this. Pastor Jamal Bryant and New Birth Missionary Baptist Church are putting land to work in a major way. Listen to this. The church is developing 35 acres of debt-free land in an affordable housing community, expected to bring more than 390 homes to the Atlanta area.
30: Nice.
31: And Ricky, this is not just about building houses. The goal is to help families who often fall through the cracks, people who may earn too much to qualify for housing assistance, but they still can't afford to buy, you know, in today's market. Like first-time buyers, teachers, nurses, public safety workers, seniors, young professionals, and grandparents raising their grandchildren. This is such a good thing. Brian says this is about creating real pathways to ownership, stability, and generational wealth, and we have to tip our hats to him and the church. So fantastic.
30: Yeah, always doing great things.
0: Yeah, hopefully more mega churches in different cities will do the same.
3: same thing.
31: Yeah. Absolutely.
3: That could really make a difference for a lot of people.
31: Right. So listen, if you miss any part of the show, make sure you check it out on the Ricky Smiley Morning Show podcast, available wherever you get your podcast. And you can hit me up on my social media at Georgia Alfredas. Coming up, Dwight Stone's got the praise mixed out. Right here on the Ricky Smiley Morning Show. Don't want to follow you, not interested. It's the
7: 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Let's get the latest on traffic now with Rodney. Good morning.
8: Hey, Ricky. Good Thursday morning to you on this 21st day of May 2026. 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Got a disabled vehicle on the Airport Expressway. This is State Route 112 going westbound as you approach US 27 Okeechobee Road. Also, on the opposite end of the county, this is the Golden Glades in area. This is 95 southbound, right before the Florida Turnpike in the Glades. Delays going back up to Ives Dairy Road, and a disabled vehicle, 95 Express southbound at Miami Gardens Drive. 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When motorcycles in motion, it's more than just the motorcycle. 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
10: 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Starting out in Miami-Dade with an update to a story we brought you yesterday. A family now sharing their pain after a 7-year-old boy drowned in a child tragedy. King Dixon was reported missing on Tuesday. Miami-Dade deputies began their search in the area of Southwest 287th Street and 142nd Avenue and found him unresponsive in a canal. The young boy's family said he had autism but had never tried to get in the water before. And now to Broward, where a father is behind bars this morning facing charges. Police say they found 38-year-old Weston Turner slumped over the wheel of his car, and it was running in Plantation on Tuesday. They also say in that car was a 4-year-old child in the passenger seat. Turner was booked for DUI and driving with a suspended license, as well as child neglect. In other news this morning, Fort Lauderdale police issuing words of warning against those taking part in street takeovers. City officials, together with law enforcement, announcing a zero-tolerance campaign for reckless riders. They say they'll be increasing and enhancing police presence and targeting those who are recklessly riding on the roads. This includes people driving ATVs, motorcycles, and even e-bikes. Officials say this new campaign will roll out this Memorial Day weekend. I'm Tavares Jones. That's your news update here on the Ricky Smiley Morning Show on Hot 105. 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
11: 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Game 2 of the Western Conference Finals didn't go to overtime like Game 1, but it did deliver 48 minutes of really high-level basketball. It's becoming clear that the Spurs and Thunder are the heavyweights of the NBA, and they were both landing haymakers on Wednesday night. It took a game-high 30 points from Shea and double-digit scoring from four Thunder bench players to deliver a 122-113 win and even the series at one game apiece. So both teams are starting to crumble physically under the intensity of the competition on the floor. The Spurs have been without De'Aaron Fox the first two games, and they lost Dylan Harper during Game 2. And then the Thunder lost Jalen Williams in the first quarter with another hamstring issue. This series has been must-see TV, and we'll see if the Knicks and Cavs can deliver the same level of intensity. 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
1: Girl, I'm about to get my gospel workout on. I love me some gospel music in the morning.
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0: Nope, don't even think about putting that makeup on in the car. I see y'all. Rodney could be talking about you in the next traffic report. Be safe out there, family. Good morning, Rodney. What's going on in those Miami streets?
1: Hey, Ricky, good morning to you live from the 105 Traffic Center and University Dodge, home of the No Bull Deal. 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On the roadways, a disabled vehicle left lane. This is 95 Express southbound before you get to Northwest 103rd Street. Other than that, looking pretty good out there. Got some scattered showers in portions of Broward and Palm Beach County and Miami-Dade County as well, so be careful out there. But looking good, I-75, the Florida Turnpike, Dave Broward and Southern Palm Beach County, the Gratney, looking pretty good out there. Sawgrass Expressway, Snake Road, I-75 to Don Shula, and the Snapper Creek Expressway as well. 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From Florida, there's sunshine in every bite. 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Ricky Smythe pays your bills. The keywords coming up in a matter of minutes. Happy birthday to Aaliyah, Super Jerry J, celebrating birthday in Yvonne Goggins, all with Hot 105. Ricky?
0: Man, that's some good traffic right there. Now, what are people talking about in the Magic City, Rodney?
1: Good morning, and here are your Hot 105 headlines. Federal officers that handle security screenings at all but a small fraction of U.S. airports. Now the Trump administration is hoping to change that. Under the Transportation Security Administration's new program called TSA Gold Plus, private companies would play a much larger role in airport security than they have in decades. Taking place today, the TSA set to host officials from airports and security contractors at an industry day in Springfield, Virginia, its headquarters. As it looks to develop, TSA Gold, a public-private program that the agency calls transformative, calls for privatizing airport security screenings have come from President Donald Trump and Republicans in Congress, a recommendation that came from Project 2025's handbook. The Camperdown Pass Students Association will host its past students reunion weekend to benefit the high school in Jamaica, West Indies. President Michelle Cooper of the South Florida chapter.
2: Rodney, on the 22nd, we're going to have a white night fete. 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Past Students Association is very important to provide that additional need that the schools have.
1: And another school celebrating its alumni weekend, Miami Edison Senior High School's annual alumni weekend, President Anquist Collins.
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1: 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Your Hot 105 weather, isolated thunderstorms expected today to high around 89. Right now we have partly cloudy skies and 82 degrees. Those are your Hot 105 headlines.
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2: Hot 105, we have the executive director of the St. La Haitian Community Center, Tamara LaBruce. How are you?
3: I'm great, Rodney. How are you?
2: Quite well. Excited. 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
3: Yes, so St. La will be celebrating its 26th annual fundraising gala. This year's theme is Legacy of Excellence, A New Chapter Begins. Saturday, May the 23rd at Sport of Kings Gulfstream Park in Hollandale. It's at 7 p.m. and will go until about 12. This theme honors the strong foundation that has been built by our founder and executive director, Gypsy Metellus. We will be honoring her legacy. We will be recognizing outstanding individuals in our community, four individuals in our community, including Tina Brown, Chief Executive Officer of the Overtown Center, Tisa Petit, Executive Director of Florida Immigrant Coalition, Dr. Kenny Felix, Senior Pastor, Bethel Evangelical Baptist Church, and Dottie Joseph, our Florida House of Representatives, District 108. We have a really well-known Haitian band, Arol Troubadou, who will perform for us. We are going to have a DJ. Really great night to celebrate this rich history of St. La, and it'll be a full-fledged party. It is a formal affair where black, white, or a combination of the two colors. Tickets are $250. You can go to our website at www.santla.org. Also call 305-573-4871. Helping to ensure that our Haitian community continue to have access to the information, resources, and support they need to continue to thrive.
2: Executive Director of the St. La Haitian Community Center, Tamara LaBruce, thank you so much.
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1: 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Boy, oh boy. Or barely awake. Paddle to the metal. Oh, man. I should do this for a living.
0: It feels good to be Boatu. 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

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You've got a little less than 10 minutes or so to submit that keyword now. If you submit it, please answer your phone again. If you don't answer, you cannot win. And don't call me and do not send the keyword to my Instagram. Every time I go up in there, it's like, the keyword is here. I have the keyword. I can't help you there. Okay.

0: 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I've got your chance to win on the other side right here on Hot 105, the soul of Miami.
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If Ricky gave you $1,000, would you really pay your bills? 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Your next chance to find out happens coming up at 12 o'clock right here on Hot 105. 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
1: 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Hello, who's this?
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1: Hey, what's up, Robin? You calling 10?
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1: That was probably me counting them down. Were you back in, girl? You calling 10. 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Congratulations.
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8: 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And Shelby Rush is here to remind you why on Hot 105, the soul of Miami.
13: That's right, family. You got this and I've got you. Let's get into it. I just want to talk to anybody who's feeling like the storm will never end. Because you know what? No matter how heavy the rain gets or how loud the thunder sounds, I want you to remember this. Storms don't last forever, but strong people do. And sometimes strength isn't about stopping the storm. It's about learning how to stand firm while the winds are still blowing. So keep pushing through because clear skies are on the way. Too easy, fam. But as always, you got to start where you are and grow as you go. You got this, and I got you. Yolanda Adams, in the midst of it all, right here on Hot 101.

Ricky Smiley's paying your bills, giving you $1,000 weekdays, five times a day. What would you do with that grand in your hand? Would you really pay your bills? I say give a little bit to the people them, and then you keep a little bit for yourself. It's free money. You got to enjoy some of it, right? Well, your next chance to get your bills paid happens coming up at 12 o'clock right here on Hot 105. It's Shelby at the midday, and this hour still got those tickets for you to check out the Vibe. All White Affair going down this Sunday, May 24th, Amsterdam and Hallandale. You can be in the building coming up in minutes right here in the soul of Miami. It's Hot 105.

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1: Hey, family, what's going on? Get in here and get into this. Shouts out to Shaquille O'Neal. Could he be the next professor at LSU? Well, the NBA Hall of Famer recently returned to LSU where he received a Master's of Arts in Liberal Arts during the university's graduation ceremony. But now he's saying that the next chapter of his career could take him from the basketball court and TV studio into the classroom as a professor in mentorship. Okay. I can see that. Shaq's done pretty good. I'm here for this. Go for it. Why not? And family, check this out. So my forever First Lady Michelle Obama says that the MAGA movement is not full of racist bigots. She says it was formed by desperate working class people who needed something different. Okay, I understand what she's saying, but things change. She's not wrong, but she's not totally right either. Just saying. And family, last but not least, K. Michelle sat down recently with Shannon Sharp, and she says she doesn't have a problem with her man sleeping with other women. She only has a problem if he pays their bills. Listen to this.
2: If you're gonna tell me my husband was out with you and he paid your light bill, then we probably have a problem. Poke and go. If men gonna be men and they need the feeling doesn't include paying bills. You shouldn't be paying nobody's bills, buying them no little ass purses. I don't care about purses myself. The last thing that you was gonna do is sit up here and pay a fan bill.
1: Oh my gosh. All right, I'm in here screaming. She says, listen, you can sleep with that girl, you can do what you want to do, poke and go, just don't you pay a bill or buy that little ass purse. I love Kate Michelle. I can't make this stuff up. Ladies, is that how y'all feeling? I don't know about all that, I'm just saying. But that's me. I could be the problem, and that's okay. 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I am Shelby Rushing on Instagram, Facebook, and X. And that's what's trending on Hot 105, brought to you by Panter Panter and Sempredo.
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the song. From age 8 to 80, you know what it is. Right here with Ricky Smiley's Paying Your Bills, giving you $1,000 five times a day, weekdays. Your next chance to get that money happens coming up at 12 o'clock. In the meantime, it's Shelby in the midday. I'm looking for caller 10 right now. It's all about the vibe. All-white affair this Sunday. 888-550-9105. Good luck.

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1: Hey, what's up, Shawana? You call her 10, girl. Yes, ma'am. You're going to be in the building this Sunday. We're going to be vibing at South Florida's largest day party. We're talking about the Vibe All-White Affair taking place in Amsterdam and Hallandale. Congratulations.
2: No dancing already.
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1: Okay, Lisa Ray, I ain't mad. 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
3: 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We got you. Let's get this money right here on Hot 105. You know what time it is.
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0: This is Shelby Rushen. We're stopping the music to silence the violence on Hot 105. Domestic violence is happening in our homes and our neighborhoods. 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

0: And I'm going to tell you what happened. Now, DP, I don't know if you've heard it, but I was on Facebook one day, and I was on Tony Neal's page, and I'm listening to this music. I see this video, whatever. So I'm like, what the hell? But it gave me goosebumps. And I keep listening, and I dig a little deeper. I'm like, wait, that's the Jane.
1: Girl, that's you, man. That's me, girl. Oh, my gosh. Thank you. I love it.
0: So apparently, this is something that you've been doing.
1: Yes.
0: I feel like I knew you had the voice. You were singing, but I may have forgotten or something, but
1: it's almost 20 years in.
0: Really?
1: Wow.
0: Yes. Oh, my gosh.
1: I put it down, and I just picked it back up.
0: Thanks
1: to Tony Neal. Yeah.
0: Okay, well, I love

0: see you in the streets. We be everywhere, girl. Everywhere. We always outside. We
1: outside. Always outside. Like, hey, Shelby. Hey, girl. Hey, girl.
0: Thank you for coming by and hanging out with me and DP. I cannot wait. Tell me the what's the song that I'm in love with?
1: Close to You.
0: Close to You.
1: It debuts tomorrow, actually.
0: Tomorrow. Look at that. Mm-hmm. Look at God. I cannot wait for it. Congratulations on everything and all the best. All right, sis.
1: Thank you.
0: Appreciate that. All right, this Old School Reunion Mix is brought to you by good friends over at Preferred Men's Medical Center. Cannot forget about that. All right, producing, or what should I say? What are they doing? Breakthrough treatments?

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$1,000 five times a day right here at Hot 105. Today's RB at Old School at Shelby in the midday. Your next chance to get that money happens coming up at 2 o'clock. But in the meantime, this hour, I've got more tickets. How would you like to check out Rick Ross Orchestra Reunion Tour? That's going to be so dope. James L. Nightster and It All Goes Down. Going to put you in the building coming up this hour right here on Hot 105. Girl,

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1: Hey, family, what's going on? Get in here and check this out. Did you hear about the NAACP and how they're urging Black athletes and fans to withhold athletic and financial support from public universities in states that have moved to limit, weaken, or erase Black voting representation? Have you heard about that? Well, it's a real thing, and I'm here for it. You got to do what you got to do. I mean, they're doing it, right? But you know what they say. It's okay when they do it, but when we do it, it's a problem. I digress. And family, check this out. So my forever First Lady Michelle Obama says that the MAGA movement is not full of racist bigots. She says it was formed by desperate working class people who needed something different. Okay, I understand what she's saying, but things change. She's not wrong, but she's not totally right either. Just saying. And family, last but not least, K. Michelle sat down recently with Shannon Sharp, and she said she doesn't have a problem with her man sleeping with other women. She only has a problem if he pays their bills. Listen to this.
2: Girl, if you're going to tell me my husband was out with you and he paid your light bill, then we probably have a problem. Poke and go. If men going to be men and they need the feeling doesn't include paying bills. You shouldn't be paying nobody's bills, buying them no little ass purses. I don't care about purses myself. The last thing that you was going to do is set up him paying fan bills.
1: My gosh. All right. I'm in here screaming. She says, listen, you can sleep with that girl. You can do what you want to do. Poke and go. Just don't you pay a bill or buy that little ass purse. I love Kate Michelle. I can't make this stuff up. Ladies, is that how y'all feeling? I don't know about all that. I'm just saying. But that's me. I could be the problem, and that's okay. 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

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Shouts out to my girl, Shamika Simpson. She was caller 10. Going to be checking out the Rick Ross Orchestra Reunion Tour that's going down on May 29th at the James L. Knight Center. Sounds like it should be so dope. I'm here for it. Congratulations. We've got more tickets where those came from. 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
10: 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You've got 30 minutes to get it done if you're trying to get this $1,000 and get your bills paid Thursday. Thursday. Submit it right now. Let's get this money on Hot 105. You know what it is? It's a Memorial Day weekend, a holiday weekend. You need a little extra something in your pocket. You know you're going to be out there spending. We're trying to help you out, all right? Thursday, Thursday. Submit that keyword. Let's get this money right here in the soul of Miami.

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It's Shelby in the midday, and I'm trying to get you paid right now. The key word for this hour is Thursday, Thursday. Submit it right now. It's Hot 105.

0: 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Right now is one of those times. 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You got a little less than 10 minutes to get it done. Now, if you submit the keyword, you have to answer your phone, because if you don't answer, you can't win. And we have to let you know that you just won the $1,000, all right? So the ball is in your court. Thursday, T-H-U-R-S-D-A-Y. Coming up in minutes, going to give you a chance to win more tickets to the Vibe All-White Affair, South Florida's largest adult day party, going down this Sunday, May 24th. Amsterdam and Hallandale. Straight vibes, nothing but love. Always a good time. So get your all right ready. Your chance to win these tickets happens in minutes. Got a fun fact for you, though. I want to share this before we move on. Did you know that Carl Anthony Payne from Martin, right? Did you know that he is married to Bobby Brown's oldest son's mom? I didn't know. Had no clue. I guess this is one of those Hollywood connections that nobody really talks about. But when you hear it, it makes you go like, okay. So Carl Anthony Payne II, a.k.a. Cole from Martin, is married to Bobby Brown's oldest son's mom. Sounds like a riddle, right? Your ticket to the Vibe is coming up next.
1: South Florida. 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
1: 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You calling 10?
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1: that's what's up. 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We're going to be vibing this Sunday, Will. It's the all-white affair going down at Amsterdam, the Vibe Day Party, Sunday, May 24th. You're going to be in the building, okay?
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0: And of course, listen. All I gotta say is this: that K. Michelle is my hero.
1: Man.
0: K. Michelle is my hero.
1: No.
0: 100%.
1: K. Michelle is crazy.
0: K. Michelle is the most amazing human being on this earth.
1: Okay.
0: So basically, even though I cussed her out at Miramar, but she was here. But anyway, right? She went on Club Shay Shay with Shannon Sharp, and she said that she is okay with her husband stepping outside of marriage under one condition. He doesn't spend any money on any other women. No bills, no bags, no luxury gifts.
1: No small-ass purse.
0: Listen to this.
2: Somebody came to you and told your husband did something to them that he didn't do to you. You're going to feel some type of way, huh?
3: Sexually?
2: Yeah.
3: That's not possible. That's not possible. It's been that many years, all type positions, legs up, choreography, all that. That's not possible. Girl, if you're going to tell me my husband was out with you and he paid your light bill, then we probably have a problem.
2: Mm. Hold on. You getting upset? So if he pay a bill, that's what you're going to get?
3: Pay a bill.
2: So you want him to just poke?
3: Poke and go.
2: Yes.
3: If men gonna be men and they need the feeling, the feeling doesn't include paying bills. If that's your feeling, then you're not my man. Mm. You shouldn't be paying nobody's bills, buying them no little ass purses. I don't care about purses myself.
0: All I can say is K. Michelle is now my hero.
4: All
0: and that's
4: day.
0: The Big Lip Report. Yep, there it is.
4: Yeah, okay. Just making sure little report.
0: Yeah. She is my hero. 100%. So what's the question here? Let's go. Listen, ladies, do you agree? Like, men do have that feeling. You know what I'm saying? And she allows her man to, you know, to explore that feeling as long as, you know, there's no financial commitment.
1: Okay. Some people might be into that. It's not my thing, but I'm not mad if that's your thing. So what's up?
0: And guess what? She says that's what keeps her marriage happy. You know, her man, he lets out his, you know what I mean?
1: Her man is a wanderer, and she gives him a pass.
0: There it is. All right. Hit us up. What do you think? Do you agree? All right. 888-550-9105. That's 888-550-9105. Come on, ladies. Y'all know K. Michelle talking the truth right now.
1: Don't start. We're not doing a sweet repeat of yesterday.
0: Yes,
1: now
0: we
1: this
0: are.
1: Foolishness.
0: Yes,
1: no, we're not.
0: Yes, we are. Yes, we are. Yeah.

0: You know what I love about these British R&B artists? Is that they, when they talk and they do interviews, they sound so British. And as soon as they start singing, they just sound
1: it's
0: like
1: gone.
0: It's just gone, right? High 105, we are the soul of Miami. Big Lip and Shelby Rush, welcome to the show. And of course, Ricky Spice paying those bills with $1,000 five times a day. All right, Shelby, what are we giving away this hour?
1: All right, this hour, it's all about the vibe. All White Affair going down this Sunday, Amsterdam and Hallandale.
0: All right, get ready for it. I promise somebody's going to get hooked up with it in the next 30 minutes. High 105.

0: hard. 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
1: The show.
0: And of course, Ricky Smiles panels, bills for $1,000 at 5 o'clock. Get ready to get that cash. All right, Shabby, we'll be giving away this hour.
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0: Yo, listen, wait, are there still tables available? I don't know.
2: I think there were, I was told they released 15 more tables on Tuesday.
0: On Tuesday? All right, so I don't know. So, y'all, listen, don't wait till the last minute, y'all.
2: Please get those tickets right now.
0: All right, there you go. All right, so here we go, man. So, K. Michelle is my hero. Ladies, I need for all the ladies out there to stop right now, okay? And I don't know if you heard what K. Michelle said, but basically she was on Club Shay Shay, and she said that she lets her husband step outside their marriage under one condition, that he doesn't spend money on another woman. Listen to what she had to say. She's just a genius.
3: Somebody came to you and told your husband did something to them that he didn't do to you, you're going to feel some type of way, huh?
4: Sexually?
3: Yeah.
4: That's not possible. That's not possible. It's been that many years, all type positions, legs up, choreography, all that. That's not possible. Girl, if you're going to tell me my husband was out with you and he paid your light bill, then we probably have a problem.
3: Hold on. You get upset. So if he pay a bill, that's what you're going to get.
4: Pay a bill.
3: So you want him to just poke?
4: Poke and go. If men ain't gonna be men and they need the feeling doesn't include paying bills. If that's your feeling, then you're not my man. You shouldn't be paying nobody's bills, buying them no little ass purses. I don't care about purses myself.
0: I love K. Michelle. Mm. All right, so ladies, all right, hit us up right now, 888-550-9105. Do you agree? 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So, does she have a point?
2: Hell no, she doesn't have a point. Why'd you ask me that?
0: Think about this, okay? Think about this, man. No. It's natural for a man to, like, you know.
2: Big lip, stop.
0: No, seriously.
2: Stop it.
0: Listen, it's natural for a man's instincts to want to be with other women because we are, what we do is, like, the male species.
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2: Y'all,
0: you know,
2: spokesperson, fellas.
0: And what I'm saying is that it keeps, I know women out there that allow their men to have a hall pass and they have such a happy relationship. And all I know is that K. Michelle is an amazing human being. All right, so hit us up right now. Let's know what your thoughts are. 888-550-9105. Ladies, would you do it?
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2: Don't you love it? 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
1: It's all about the vibe going down this Sunday, May 24th, Amsterdam in Hallandale.
0: All right, Kate Michelle is my hero. She said on Club Shay Shay that she allows her man to step outside the marriage under one condition: he doesn't spend any money on any other woman. How do you feel about it?
2: Hey, Big Lip, how you doing? Hey, Shelby.
0: Hey, what up? Talk to us.
2: What's up, Mommy? Listen, I know you a hoe. Ooh. That's all right, but let me
0: tell you something.
2: Big Lip.
0: Hold on.
2: Listen, that girl done dropped the ball, all right? Because ain't no way in the world I'm going to have my man loose out there like no straight dog.
0: Well, the first thing you got to do is get a man to allow him to do that.
1: Don't do that.
2: No, I had many men, all right? But I had men that really loved me. Men that really care about me. A man don't care about you if he got to swing his thing all over the town and
0: that's
2: then come
0: true.
2: Back to you.
0: That's not true. I don't know how a man care about things.
2: You know,
0: women.
2: You ain't even a real man no more. I'm done with you, Big Lip. I'm serious.
1: Exactly, because this is just foolishness.
0: Done with me because we wasn't dating anyway. I've been done with you.
1: This is foolishness.
2: That's all right. My whole thing is, she dropped the ball for the rest of the women, all right? I don't know. Maybe she gay or something.

0: lesbian fish. It's okay for her to swing. They've been swinging before they were swinging.
1: Mm, okay,
0: whole thing is a real woman want her man to herself. I know there's a shortage of y'all out there, real men.
2: The
0: real men, the real men. I'm not talking about just men with things between their legs. How she know he ain't got nothing?
1: Mm.
0: You pick up a lot of stuff, and you know what? These diseases now that they got, you can't even cure it. You're stuck with it for life.
1: Ebola?
2: Yeah.
0: Hello?
1: Ebola, E. coli.
3: They got that new one, Hantuka?
0: You can give it for now, all right?
3: Yeah. All right, we get the point. We get the point. Listen, we love you.
0: Well, thank you. If you don't want to get bite, that's all right. I'm saying, dog.
3: We love you.
1: Thank you, girl. Love you.

0: You got your white outfit
1: together? Yes, we are ready.
0: All right, babe. Well, we'll see you on Sunday because you are the tip caller.
1: Thank you. Thank you.
2: All right, you're going to be at the Vibe All White Affair going down at Amsterdam and Hallandale. Congratulations.
0: All right.
1: Thank you again, and I know y'all know my phone number.
0: Girl, listen, we don't remember nobody's phone number, okay?
1: Okay.
0: And what station plays the most variety of music, gives you the most free tickets to the Vibe Day Party All White Affair?
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0: Win that money, baby. All right, here's what we talking about. K. Michelle. She was on Club Shay Shay, and I love what she said, Shelby.
1: Anyway, big
0: yo,
1: up.
0: Listen, she lets her man have a hall pass. Listen to what she had to say.
2: Somebody came to you and told your husband did something to them that he didn't do to you. You're going to feel some type of way, huh?
3: Sexually?
2: Yeah.
3: That's not possible. That's not possible. It's been that many years, all type of positions, legs up, choreography, all that. That's not possible. Girl, if you're going to tell me my husband was out with you and he paid your light bill, then we probably have a problem.
2: Hold on. You get upset. So if he pay a bill, that's what you're going to get.
3: Pay a bill.
2: So you want him to just poke?
3: Poke and go. If men going to be men and they need the feeling doesn't include paying bills. If that's your feeling, then you're not my man. You shouldn't be paying nobody's bills, buying them no little ass purses. I don't care about purses myself.
0: Gosh, I love K. Michelle.
1: Boy, please.
4: Hi, Sister Shelby. Hi, Big Lip.
1: Hey, what's up?
0: Why can't I be Brother Big Lip? Why she got to be Sister Shelby?
1: For that reason right there.
4: Exactly. You know what? We're doing too much to promote slackness.
1: Yes.
4: We're lowering the bar entirely too much for brothers and men. We need to be promoting manliness, nobility, manhood. Stop lowering the bar for these men. Stop advocating for the least. We need to expect the most. If women have to have a high bar, these men need to have a high bar. If you want to protect, provide, and lead me, you need to be a protector, provider, and a leader, not a slacker. I'm tired of the slackness. Be a man.
0: Listen. If he
4: you
0: provides,
4: need to have some self-control.
1: Exactly.
4: You need some discipline. You need some decency. And I'm tired of sisters becoming indecent to cover indecent men.
1: Yeah, the moral compass is like in the ground. It's just. It's dirty.
0: Yeah, but see, what I don't understand is that we are
4: not moral species. We are higher beings, and we need to operate as such.
0: I agree. But back in the motherland in Africa,
1: we were kings.
0: Listen, we were kings, and we had multiple wives.
1: You ain't
0: we were
1: even
0: able
1: never been
0: care.
1: To Africa. Shut up.
0: Yes, I can. I've been to Afro Lounge in Hollywood, but it don't matter.
4: There wasn't polygamy. It wasn't for sexual reasons. In this conversation, we're talking about lowering the bar for sexual preferences.
1: Thank you.
4: That is unacceptable. You're not bringing a whole bunch of gossip and chaos and evil spirits on me in exchange for you not saying somebody else's guilt.
0: But how you know her spirit is evil? She might be a good person.
1: You know what?
4: If she's outside of marriage, it's inappropriate.
1: Exactly. Exactly.
0: Listen, Sister Soldier, I want no smoke, and
1: she's
0: I appreciate
1: not Sister
0: you.
1: Soldier. Just don't dance with the devil, girl. You good. Thank you.
4: Thank you. All right. Love y'all.
1: All right. Bye. Love you back.
0: Bye.
4: Bye.
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1: El Boogie, what's up?
2: Hey, Big Lip, a lot going on today on this Thursday. Cuban exiles across South Florida are filled with a lot of emotion. And, you know, the last 24 hours have been really big for them. Former leader Raul Castro of Cuba was indicted for the murder, maybe you've heard of it, of the brothers to the rescue planes that went down 30 years ago. Questions and thoughts are still running through everybody's head, whether this is going to finally bring justice, if the U.S. military is going to invade the island, they're going to pluck him out like they did in Venezuela.
1: God. Is he about 100 years old?
2: He's going to be 95 next June, so you're close.
1: Yeah, listen, everything he gets is going to be a death sentence, so it don't matter. Like, whoa, are you serious?
2: Some say it is symbolic. Also, locally, a father behind bars after police say he passed out in the car on drugs with his four-year-old daughter in the car.
1: Wow.
2: Yeah, police found the two asleep with dad's foot on the brake pedal. This guy's facing several charges, including child neglect, driving under the influence, driving with a suspended license. But thank goodness the four-year-old's okay.
1: What a bad baby daddy.
2: Bad. And also, Memorial Day weekend is coming up. You know that. Today is expected to be the busiest day for air travel. People leaving on a Thursday, despite those high prices from the oil prices and the jet fuel surge. Analysts say airfare is 20% more than a year ago.
1: Listen, I bought a flight to Philly and I couldn't believe it. Usually I could fly back and forth to Philly for like $180, man. Yeah. It's like $375 now.
2: I know. I went to Minnesota for $400. And who wants to go to Minnesota?
1: Yeah, exactly. That's torture already. I've been there before.
2: Sorry, Minnesotans. Anyway, we'll see what happens. But get ready for the weekend and we'll talk about it tonight in the news.
1: All right, have a good one. Tomorrow. All right, you got it.
0: South Florida. Get ready.

0: That's not funny.
1: Oh, yeah.
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5: 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All right, let's start off in Miami-Dade County. Some slow going I-95 northbound between Southwest 7th Street, Southwest 8th Street, and the Florida's Turnpike. Also, there's an accident with a left lane is blocked on I-95 northbound at US 1 Dixie Highway. Heading on down to Miami Gardens, there's also an accident with a right lane is blocked on the Palmetto Expressway northbound at Northwest 47th Avenue. Heading on up to Broward County, hey, I'm getting all clear. I am just a messenger, all right? There you go, and that's your look at traffic right here on Hot 105.
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0: All right, that's what's up. You know what's coming up next. DJ Skill's cousin, Tony Skill, because Tony is tripping. It's another Alliteration Thursday, baby. Right here, Let Go Hot 105.

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3: Yo, it's your man Tony Sko along with my brother Big Lip yet another Alliteration Thursday. And I know you seen it, Big Lip.
4: What I see?
3: Female boxer Clarissa Shields has been banned from MVP events after slapping another female boxer, Alicia Baumgartner.
4: I love it.
3: That's right, Big Lip. This professional pugilist, who is proclaimed to be the pound-for-pound premier female puncher, is facing punishment and will not be permitted to post up in private MVP parties after a problem became personal with Alicia Baumgartner, who is a pretty and powerful boxer in her prime.
4: Mm-mm-mm.
3: And the people in the place were petrified as their peaceful little party turned problematic like a picnic in the projects. And as the participants enjoyed pate and perignon, Clarissa and Alicia became petty, and Clarissa proceeded to put the paws on Alicia and popped her in the face like paya.
4: Pavrio?
3: And as the people pulled the pair apart, it was pure pandemonium. Even Papoose panicked and said, I better go pull up the Porsche before these people call the popos and have her put in the paddy wagon. And the promoters of the event are now pretty PO'd and have told Clarissa that she's no longer permitted on the premises.
4: Mm-mm-mm.
3: But hopefully, this will make Clarissa put a pause on her antics and do it properly. Because you can't be out here popping people without getting paid for it. You may be putting your paper in peril. So the Papoose, get your girl. Yo, it's your man, Tony Sko.
4: Yo.
3: Along with my brother, Big Lip, on yet another Alliteration Thursday.
4: I appreciate you, my brother.
0: Yeah, Tony's tripping, all right.
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6: If Peter Piper picked a peck of pickled peppers, then how many pickled peppers did Peter Piper pick? 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
4: 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All right, let's start off Miami-Dade County. Some slow going I-95 northbound between Southwest 7th Street, Southwest 8th Street, and the Florida's Turnpike. Also, there's a disabled vehicle where the right lane is blocked with a MacArthur Causeway at Watson Island. Anybody over there, anybody? Way down south of Homestead, there's an accident where the right lane is blocked with a Florida's Turnpike extension northbound right there at Southwest 137th Avenue, Speedway Boulevard. Damn, it's like 10 minutes from Cuba. Also, down in West Miami-Dade, some slow going to Florida's Turnpike extension southbound right there at the Dolphin Expressway, Southwest 216th Street, and Miami Lakes, where it's always damn traffic. There's an exit where the right lane is blocking the Palmetto Expressway eastbound right before you get to Ludlum Road. Also, there's some slow going on the Palmetto Expressway northbound between Northwest 25th Street and 47th Avenue. Down to Miami Gardens, there's an exit where the right lane is blocking the Palmetto Expressway northbound at 47th Avenue. Heading on up to Broward County, it's a little something something, Davey. There's a disabled tractor trailer where the right lane is blocked with I-595 eastbound right there. Hiatus Road, all right? And as you look at traffic right here on Hot 105, my brother DJ Sko is coming up with the Grownest Sexy Mix. On the other side, we also got tickets to the Vibe Day Party. My brother, Ricky Smiley, he's paying those bills. $1,000 on the line. You're about 5 minutes away.
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3: South Florida, it's time to show you the money. 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And I got another $1,000 to pay your bills. 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
4: What's going on, Ricky? All right, today's keyword is pop. P-O-P. Pop. Growing up, for some reason, adults always had to pop me in my damn head. And I don't know why. I was such a good kid. Every time I turn around, oh, pop.
6: Shelby be about to pop you right now.
4: Let's get pop. I'm like, why? Pop. I was abused. Does that count as abuse?
6: You're supposed to get
4: I
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4: Always get a pop in
6: you
4: my head.
6: You get ready to pop. Get pop.
4: P-O-P.
6: Shelby. Come pop. Big look. Again.
4: And here she come. Shelby. Down.
6: Submit it.
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0: El Boogie, what's up?
2: Hey, Big Lip, a lot going on today on this Thursday. Cuban exiles across South Florida are filled with a lot of emotion. And, you know, the last 24 hours have been really big for them. Former leader Raul Castro of Cuba was indicted for the murder, maybe you've heard of it, of the brothers to the rescue planes that went down 30 years ago. Questions and thoughts are still running through everybody's head, whether this is going to finally bring justice, if the U.S. military is going to invade the island, they're going to pluck him out like they did in Venezuela.
0: God. Is he about 100 years old?
2: He's going to be 95 next June, so you're close.
0: Yeah, listen, everything he gets is going to be a death sentence, so it don't matter. Like, whoa, are you serious?
2: Some say it is symbolic. Also, locally, a father behind bars after police say he passed out in the car on drugs with his four-year-old daughter in the car.
0: Wow.
2: Yeah, police found the two asleep with dad's foot on the brake pedal. This guy's facing several charges, including child neglect, driving under the influence, driving with a suspended license, but thank goodness the four-year-old's okay.
0: What a bad baby daddy.
2: Bad. And also, Memorial Day weekend is coming up. You know that. Today is expected to be the busiest day for air travel. People leaving on a Thursday, despite those high prices from the oil prices and the jet fuel surge. Analysts say airfare is 20% more than a year ago.
0: Listen, I bought a flight to Philly and I couldn't believe it. Usually I could fly back and forth to Philly for like $180, man. Yeah. It's like $375 now.
2: I know. I went to Minnesota for $400 and who wants to go to Minnesota?
0: Yeah, exactly. That's torture already. Right. I've been there before.
2: Sorry, Minnesotans. Anyway, we'll see what happens. But get ready for the weekend and we'll talk about it tonight in the news.
0: All right, have a good one. Tomorrow. All right, you got it.
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0: All right, here we go. Let's take this look at traffic. All right, it's being brought to you by Domino's. A large one-topping pizza is just $7.99 when you carry out at Domino's. But hold on, keep listening. 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

0: Watson Island. It's also an accident with the two right lanes are blocked in Homestead on the Florida Turnpike Extension northbound at 137th Avenue. Heading on up to Broward County, just one little incident. There's the disabled tractor trailer in Davie, of course, where the right lane is blocked on I-595 eastbound right there at Hiatus Road. And that's your look at traffic right here on Hot 105. Coming up, get ready. You know what we got for you. It's all about the Vibe Day Party, man. I got them tickets for you. It's going down this weekend. If you ain't get them tickets, hey, listen, hate it for you.
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0: J. Scott. What up, man?
1: Man, you already know what's going on. It's a vibe. Big vibes for the people, and it's strictly for the aunties.
0: All right, so check it out, man. Listen, here we go. Here's what we're going to do right now, all right? Listen, I got a pair of tickets to the Vibe Day Party. It's going down this weekend. Listen, if you ain't get

0: Hi, what up, Fabulous?
1: Fern Clark.
0: Who is it?
1: My name is Fern.
0: What up, baby? What you doing? Where you coming from?
1: Miami Gardens.
0: Miami Gardens. Well, baby, listen, you got your white outfit together?
1: I got it now.
0: Oh, you got it now? Well, guess what? We will see you Sunday because you're the tip caller.
1: Awesome.
0: That's what's up, baby. You're on the ticket. You got those tickets to the Vibe Day Party, baby. The all-white affair goes down this Sunday, May 24th at Amsterdam and Hollidale Beach, all right?
1: All right.
0: You got it, baby. What station plays the most variety of music, gives you the most free tickets to the Vibe Day Party?
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0: All right, that's what's up. I appreciate you, DJ Sco, man.
2: Hey, man, listen, I appreciate you, man. Like I said, we warming up for the Vibe Day Party.
0: Yeah, man. Listen,
2: we're getting it right for LS for Oh So Pretty, you know what I mean? Like, we got a big weekend,
0: yo,
2: man.
0: Yo, you know, speaking up, man, LS just hit us up, and so he said, tell Sco, man, listen, he want to jump on Sunday. He said he won't come through.
2: Oh, yeah, he told me, man. Yeah. You know, we talked about that, man. He put his all white on, man. You know what I mean?
0: Yeah, we got, so, you know,
2: hey, come on, man.
0: LS joining the set on Sunday and on at the Vibe Day Party, man. So, listen, we're going to have a great, great time on Sunday, all right? And, of course.
2: Amazing time.
0: Of course, this is all being brought to you by Toyota of Hollywood, who is bringing you Oh So Pretty Saturday Night Hard Rock live guitar on the rooftop, man. Definitely going to be dope, man. Listen, get ready for that. Big shout out to my brother, Ron Gibbs. You know what I'm saying? LS1, 6 Mill, the whole team, man. Influencer marketing group, man. So listen, this week is going to be a great week at the party with Hot 105, all right? Big shout out to you over to Hollywood once again. Any shouts before we ride out, bro?
2: Man, amazing, man. Listen, happy birthday to my boy, Pastor James Polk.
0: Okay.
2: It's Pastor Polk's birthday, man. You know what I mean? I'm going to hang out with him for a little while this weekend, too.
0: All right, well, that's what's up. So when I'm going to see you again, my brother?
2: Tomorrow.
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0: 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And that's your look at traffic right here on Hot 105. 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
1: I want to fight. We're the soul of Miami. The course from the Spice paying those bills at $1,000 five times a day. Tomorrow morning at 8 a.m. is your next shot at day cash. And this hour, it is all about best of the best. I got some tickets for you. Somebody's going to get hooked up with an

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1: El Boogie, what's up?
2: Hey, Big Lip, a lot going on today on this Thursday. Cuban exiles across South Florida are filled with a lot of emotion. And, you know, in the last 24 hours have been really big for them. Former leader Raul Castro of Cuba was indicted for the murder, maybe you've heard of it, of the brothers to the rescue planes that went down 30 years ago. Questions and thoughts are still running through everybody's head, whether this is going to finally bring justice, if the U.S. military is going to invade the island, they're going to pluck him out like they did in Venezuela.
1: God. Is he about 100 years old?
2: He's going to be 95 next June, so you're close.
1: Yeah, listen, everything he gets is going to be a death sentence, so it don't matter. Like, whoa, are you serious?
2: Some say it is symbolic. Also, locally, a father behind bars after police say he passed out in the car on drugs with his four-year-old daughter in the car.
1: Wow.
2: Yeah, police found the two asleep with dad's foot on the brake pedal. This guy's facing several charges, including child neglect, driving under the influence, driving with a suspended license, but thank goodness the four-year-old's okay.
1: What a bad baby daddy.
2: Bad. And also, Memorial Day weekend is coming up. You know that. Today is expected to be the busiest day for air travel. People leaving on a Thursday, despite those high prices from the oil prices and the jet fuel surge. Analysts say airfare is 20% more than a year ago.
1: Listen, I bought a flight to Philly, and I couldn't believe it. Usually, I could fly back and forth to Philly for like $180, man. Yeah. It's like $375 now.
2: I know. I went to Minnesota for $400, and who wants to go to Minnesota?
1: Yeah, exactly. That's torture already. Right. I've been there before.
2: Sorry, Minnesotans. Anyway, we'll see what happens. But get ready for the weekend, and we'll talk about it tonight in the news.
1: All right, have a good one. Tomorrow. All right, you got it.
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1: 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Yo, it's Big Lip here for RK, and picture this. You want that vibe of a drink, all right? That little kick, but you also want to wake up tomorrow feeling sharp, refreshed, and not texting people you got to apologize to. Yeah, like I do sometimes, all right? But now, listen, I'm going to be real. I come from a family where my dad, he got his struggles. You hear me talk about him all the time. He's 84, and one drink, and he's cussing everybody out. And my sister, she had her struggles too, so she's trying to stay on the right path. So I understand how serious things can be. But there's some good news. That's where RK comes in. 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I tried it at our Hot Live, and I thought I was really sipping a rum and coke. 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

0: How about the fabulous?
1: Oh, this is Jamal.
0: What up, man? You're the 10th caller.
1: Oh, that's what's up,
0: man. Looks like you got the ticket to go to Best of the Best featuring Sizzler, Beanie Man, Capel, Ted, and Morris. May 24th at Museum Park, all right?
1: Okay.
0: You got it, my brother. 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
1: I want to find it, so remind me.
0: All right, that's what's up. Coming up, baby, you know what time it is. All about the show at the party, baby. Yep, that's right, man. And here's what we're talking about today. All I know is this. K. Michelle is my hero. Y'all would never hear me say that. First of all, Miramar Regional Park a couple of years ago, me and her got in an argument, and I said some bad things about her on stage. But anyway, she's my hero now, so I'm just going to keep it real, all right? So we're going to talk about it inside the show after party. It's coming up next on the other side. Get ready. 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

0: those bills. Win that money, baby. All right, here's what we talking about. K. Michelle, she was on Close Shay Shay, and I love what she said, Shelby.
1: Anyway, big
0: yo,
1: lip.
0: Listen, she lets her man have a hall pass. Listen to what she had to say.
2: Somebody came to you and told your husband did something to them that he didn't do to you. You're going to feel some type of way, huh?
3: Sexually?
2: Yeah.
3: That's not possible. That's not possible. It's been that many years, all type of positions, legs up, choreography, all that. That's not possible. Girl, if you're going to tell me my husband was out with you and he paid your light bill, then we probably have a problem.
2: Hold on, you get upset. So if he pay a bill, that's what you're going to get.
3: Pay a bill.
2: So you want him to just poke?
3: Poke and go. If men going to be men and they need the feeling doesn't include paying bills. If that's your feeling, then you're not my man. You shouldn't be paying nobody's bills, buying them no little ass purses. I don't care about purses myself.
0: Gosh, I love K. Michelle.
1: Boy, please.
4: Hi, Sister Shelby. Hi, Big Lip.
5: Hey, what's up?
0: Why can't I be Brother Big Lip? Why she got to be Sister Shelby?
1: For that reason right there. That.
4: Exactly. You know what? We're doing too much to promote slackness.
1: Yes.
4: We're lowering the bar entirely too much for brothers and men. We need to be promoting manliness, nobility, manhood. Stop lowering the bar for these men. Stop advocating for the least. We need to expect the most. If women have to have a high bar, these men need to have a high bar. If you want to protect, provide, and lead me, you need to be a protector, provider, and a leader, not a slacker. I'm tired of the slackness. Be a man.
0: Listen. If he
4: you
0: provides,
4: need to have some self-control.
1: Exactly.
4: You need some discipline. You need some decency. And I'm tired of sisters becoming indecent to cover indecent men.
1: Yeah, the moral compass is like in the ground. It's just, it's dirty.
0: Yeah, but see, what I don't understand is that we are
4: moral species. We are higher beings, and we need to operate as such.
0: I agree. But back in the motherland in Africa,
1: we were kings.
0: Listen, we were kings, and we had multiple wives.
1: You ain't even never been to Africa. Shut up.
0: Yes, I can. I've been to Afro Lounge in Hollywood, but it don't matter.
4: Polygamy wasn't for sexual reasons. In this conversation, we talking about lowering the bar for sexual preference.
1: Thank you.
4: That is unacceptable. You're not bringing a whole bunch of garbage and chaos and evil spirits on me in exchange for you not paying somebody else's bill.
0: But how you know her spirit is evil? She might be a good person.
1: You know what?
4: If she's outside of marriage, it's inappropriate.
1: Exactly.
0: Listen, Sister Soldier, I want no smoke.
1: She's
0: and I appreciate
1: not Sister
0: you.
1: Soldier. Just don't dance with the devil, girl. You good. Thank you.
4: Thank you. All right. Love y'all.
1: All right. Bye. Love you back.
0: Bye.
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0: Yo, it's Big Lip here for RK, and picture this. You want that vibe of a drink, all right? That little kick, but you also want to wake up tomorrow feeling sharp, refreshed, and not texting people you got to apologize to. Yeah, like I do sometimes, all right? But now, listen, I'm going to be real. I come from a family where my dad, he got his struggles. You hear me talk about him all the time. He's 84, and one drink, and he's cussing everybody out. 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

Love me some LMA. Hot 105 with the soul of Miami. And of course, Ricky Smiley's paying those bills with $1,000 five times a day. Next shot at that cash is coming up bright and early, baby. That would be tomorrow morning at 8 a.m. Your man with his shoes, Big Lip, holding it down, man. Shubble, like to call this the show after party. You know, every time I hear a Prince song, I got to show love to my sister, Joe Tracy. Sleeping Piss, sis. This is her favorite artist, like, in the world. I never

0: Hot 105 with a soul in Miami. And of course, Ricky Smiley's paying those bills with $1,000 five times a day. Your next shot at that cash is coming up bright and early. That would be tomorrow morning at 8 a.m. All right, listen, I'm out of here. It's been fun. Got to run, but I'm out the door. B.I.G. Believe in God because he believes in you. Live every day like it's your last because one day you're going to be right. And don't always follow the path that others may lead instead. Create your own path for others to follow. And I will check you out tomorrow. Enjoy the rest of your evening. See ya. Peace.
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Magic City, it's time for me to set off this Memorial weekend in the most sexiest way I know how. And for those of you who are in a little traffic, I really want you to stay with me because I want to just help you calm down a little bit. I know you're trying to get through that traffic as much as possible. I'm Lenny Green, and I'm ready to tip off 50 minutes of today's R&B and old school. And I'm also here to remind you, don't forget tomorrow morning, Ricky Smiley has another opportunity to pay your bills. He's giving you a chance to win $1,000 five times throughout the course of the day. Your next chance to win is at 8 a.m. tomorrow. But my love is in Dade County, Broward, and West Palm, whose love language